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Want to be by you, Luke Combs there. Chris Matthews checking in Thursday. Oh, dang. I'm liking Thursday. I'm not going to lie. So far, so good. We're going to keep it going with some Morgan Wallen up after Lady X.

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8: From the National Weather Service, look for mostly clear skies tonight with low temperatures around 46. For tomorrow, mostly sunny, highs nearing 67. Tomorrow evening, partially cloudy, lows around 52.
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0: All my exes will agree. She's creeping up. Certainly, this is her best, I guess, charting single on the country charts. Lauren Elaine, Chase Matthew, All My Exes. Stick around. Some Kid Rock. Yeah, we're rocking it next.
1: 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And the tax code is complex and unforgiving. 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
17: From the National Weather Service, look for mostly clear skies tonight with low temperatures around 46. For tomorrow, mostly sunny, highs nearing 67. Tomorrow evening, partially cloudy, lows around 52.

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Jordan Davis hightailing himself out of a bad situation. New Jason Aldean coming up after Kenny Chesney.

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0: anytime soon. You got Mr. Jason Aldean, new country there, Chris Matthews. Larry and his son Larry Jr., recently honored for rescuing a guy named David from a burning SUV. This happened in upstate New York. David, 65, crashed into a power pole. Crash brought the power lines down. That started a fire. So Larry Jr. and Larry Sr. arrive on the scene, and they come upon David, like, just sort of semi-conscious. They got him out of his SUV seconds before the dang thing exploded. David had some abrasions. He was treated at a hospital. Larry Jr. received the U.S. Army's Soldier Medal, while Larry Sr. received the Carnegie Medal for heroism. And I'd say both of those, very well deserved.
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9: From the National Weather Service, look for mostly clear skies tonight with low temperatures around 46. For tomorrow, mostly sunny, highs nearing 67. Tomorrow evening, partially cloudy, lows around 52.
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0: say so. If you need someone, say so. Dan and Shay and Chris Matthews. South of Sanity, it's a throwback song that is new. It just feels like a throwback, but Zach Top is coming up after Josh Ross. Hate How You Look, moving on next.
1: Here's the deal. The government is over $38 trillion in debt, which means the IRS isn't slowing down. And the tax code is complex and unforgiving. 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
10: From the National Weather Service, look for mostly clear skies tonight with low temperatures around 46. For tomorrow, mostly sunny, highs nearing 67. Tomorrow evening, partially cloudy, lows around 52.

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0: Get to drinking. Zach John King is his name. Chris Matthews is mine. Good news is my game. Throwing out good news about a penguin. 29 years old Pip is his name at the New England Aquarium. Pip began limping, started showing signs of aging like many of us do at 29. After trying different pain medications, the veterinary staff was like, you know what? Let's bring in an acupuncturist. Trainers say Pip's getting more comfortable getting poked with a needle, showing even significant improvement in his mobility. I do respect and admire the bravery. I wouldn't want to be poked with a whole bunch of needles. So well played, Pip.
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7: From the National Weather Service, look for mostly clear skies tonight with low temperatures around 46. For tomorrow, mostly sunny, highs nearing 67. Tomorrow evening, partially cloudy, lows around 52.
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0: up here on your Thursday. One more day to go. Half effort Friday, all right? Maybe at least 75%. You know, you don't want to get too complacent. Hang out, Randy Houser and New Hudson Westbrook on the way.
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9: From the National Weather Service, look for mostly clear skies tonight with low temperatures around 46. For tomorrow, mostly sunny, highs nearing 67. Tomorrow evening, partially cloudy, lows around 52.
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0: 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Bailey Zimmerman, you got a 3 minute, 28 second commercial for a truck. It's Chris Matthews. Hang tight, put your hands up, Jelly Roll, after his Garthness.
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0: Hands up, Jelly Roll, Chris Matthews, happy Thursday. I feel bad about this woman who recently was left fearing for her life on her 47th birthday. Her name is Danielle, and she went out in her Long Island backyard when the ground gave way. She fell into a sinkhole, an 8-foot hole from an old well. She said it was weird at how fast, and now I'm just like down in a hole thinking it's my birthday and I might die. She says she couldn't breathe. She was gasping, scared, crying. She was hollering. Some neighbors actually heard her crying from her backyard sinkhole, and emergency responders lowered a ladder, got her out of there, and then she gets to eat all the cake she wants.
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9: From the National Weather Service, look for mostly clear skies tonight with low temperatures around 46. For tomorrow, mostly sunny, highs nearing 67. Tomorrow evening, partially cloudy, lows around 52.
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Lies, lies, lies. There's Morgan Wallen. Chris Matthews going to rethink some things with Luke Combs doing his thing. After Jason Aldean, going to burn it down next.

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13: From the National Weather Service, look for mostly clear skies tonight with low temperatures around 46. For tomorrow, mostly sunny, highs nearing 67. Tomorrow evening, partially cloudy, lows around 52.

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3: From the National Weather Service, look for mostly sunny skies today, highs reaching 67. For tonight, partially cloudy, lows around 52. For Saturday, sunny skies, highs nearing 69.
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3: From the National Weather Service, look for mostly sunny skies today. Highs reaching 67. For tonight, partially cloudy. Lows around 52. For Saturday, sunny skies, highs nearing 69.

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0: Afternoon drive host here at K96 was my dream job, but it is an absolutely incredible job. I enjoy almost every second of it, but I think I did find my actual dream job. And it's weird because, generally speaking, I am not a very politically based person, but I've recently discovered that my dream job is actually working for U.S. Representative from Colorado, Lauren Boebert. I don't know, it's just something about the way that she treats her staff that makes me think that this would be an amazing person to work for. 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Some places have workplace pizza parties. Lauren's workplace has a different kind of party. 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
2: There's nearly 678,290,000 kids under 5 around the world. But what's so important about being 5? A lot, it turns out. Children who live to age 5 are twice as likely to reach adulthood. That's why vaccines matter so much. For 40 years, Rotary and partners have delivered vaccines globally. Like here, and even here. Impressive, right? But 12.5 million children are still totally unvaccinated. Rotary knows we can find them. Because when Rotary and Indian vaccinators looked for families at bus and train stations, used motorbikes, and trekked house to house, they lowered polio cases by 94%. See? It can be done. And the results are worth it. Let's ensure that all children grow up safe from preventable diseases.
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0: From the National Weather Service, look for mostly sunny skies today, highs reaching 67. For tonight, partially cloudy, lows around 52. For Saturday, sunny skies, highs nearing 69.
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0: That's Luke Combs, Be By You. I'm Rich Krieger. And are most company meetings a waste of time? Well, we're pretty much split on the question. While 51% of workers say company meetings have value, the other 49% think they are a complete waste of time and energy. Coming up, George Strait, also Lainey Wilson.
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7: From the National Weather Service, look for mostly sunny skies today, highs reaching 67. For tonight, partially cloudy, lows around 52. For Saturday, sunny skies, highs nearing 69.

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0: From the National Weather Service, look for mostly sunny skies today, highs reaching 67. For tonight, partially cloudy, lows around 52. For Saturday, sunny skies, highs nearing 69.
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0: say so. That's Dan and Shay. Say so. I'm Rich Krieger. Tucker Wetmore and Zach Topp, South of Sanity, coming up.
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4: From the National Weather Service, look for mostly sunny skies today, highs reaching 67. For tonight, partially cloudy, lows around 52. For Saturday, sunny skies, highs nearing 69.

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That's Luke Bryan Country, and she knows it. I'm Rich Krieger, and Freedom Fest featuring Kid Rock and Dog the Bounty Hunter will not be happening this weekend, and I'll tell you why. Right now,

Thank you for taking K96 with you, whether you were working in the fields or heading to the islands and everything in between for the last 30 years. 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

0: That's Zach John King. The song is Get to Drinkin'. Luke Combs before that. I'm Rich Krieger. And Freedom Fest was supposed to happen this weekend with Kid Rock and Dog the Bounty Hunter, but it was canceled because it could not sell enough VIP tickets. The promoter said regular admission and parking was free, so he was counting on selling at least 100 VIP tickets at $1,000 a pop, but he only sold six. He said, I put it together with the game plan and the idea that I could pay for it with VIP sales of $1,000 from these 100 people that I interact with on a regular basis. He said, but that didn't happen. Coming up, Parmalee, also Corey Kent.
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7: There's nearly 678,290,000 kids under 5 around the world. But what's so important about being 5? A lot, it turns out. Children who live to age 5 are twice as likely to reach adulthood. That's why vaccines matter so much. For 40 years, Rotary and partners have delivered vaccines globally. Like here. And even here. Impressive, right? But 12.5 million children are still totally unvaccinated. Rotary knows we can find them. Because when Rotary and Indian vaccinators looked for families at bus

0: 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See? It can be done. And the results are worth it. Let's ensure that all children grow up safe from preventable diseases.
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3: From the National Weather Service, look for mostly sunny skies today, highs reaching 67. For tonight, partially cloudy, lows around 52. For Saturday, sunny skies, highs nearing 69.
1: For 30 years, Erie, Huron, Lorain counties, and the surrounding areas have made K96 their country.

That's Corey Kent. The song is Empty Words. Parmalee before that, I'm Rich Krieger. Coming up, don't buy the expensive wine. Also, we'll hear from Stella Lefty.

0: That's Stella Lefty. The song is Boston. I'm Rich Krieger. And don't waste your money on expensive wine. People who are unaware of the price of the bottle of wine don't get any more enjoyment from expensive wine than they do from the cheap stuff. In fact, people actually enjoyed the taste of the expensive wine less. Coming up, Chris Young, also Hudson Westbrook.
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0: From the National Weather Service, look for mostly sunny skies today, highs reaching 67. For tonight, partially cloudy, lows around 52. For Saturday, sunny skies, highs nearing 69.

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That's Jason Aldean. Don't tell on me. I'm Rich Krieger. Coming up, Dolly Parton's makeup artist was the only person allowed to see her as she was dying. Here's Luke Combs.

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0: Dolly Parton did not let any family or friends see her on her deathbed because she didn't want anyone to remember in her fragile dying state. She did, however, allow her wig and makeup artist, Cheryl Riddle, to be there. Dolly was fine with her being there since Cheryl would be getting her all dolled up after she died. Dolly reportedly had an open casket service. Coming up, we'll hear from Lauren Elena, also Luke Bryan.
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4: From the National Weather Service, look for mostly sunny skies today, highs reaching 67. For tonight, partially cloudy, lows around 52. For Saturday, sunny skies, highs nearing 69.
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0: That's Lainey Wilson, Phone, Keys, Wallet. I'm Rich Krieger. If you're seeing or hearing things that aren't there, your coffee could be to blame. A study reported that people identifying as high caffeine users, drinking 7 cups of coffee a day, were 3 times more likely than low caffeine users, that's 1 cup a day, to hear voices or see things that aren't there. Coming up, Miranda Lambert.
1: This is my Sanctuary of Hope story. I almost didn't keep my baby. I was young, broke, and terrified. 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
4: From the National Weather Service, look for mostly sunny skies today, highs reaching 67. For tonight, partially cloudy, lows around 52. For Saturday, sunny skies, highs nearing 69.

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0: 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It's Brantley Gilbert, and you just heard my new song, Good Damn. 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
7: 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No employee or any member of the families of Elyria Lorraine Broadcasting Company, its advertisers and promoters of any contest are eligible. The stated parties and promotional participants are not liable for injury incurred because of any contest promotion. Limit one winner per household every 30 days. Winner has 30 days from the date of giveaway to pick their prize up. Grand prize drawings will be determined per contest. Winners agree to sign a contest release form as a condition of receiving the prize package. Winners agree to allow the use of his or her name, likeness, and or voice for additional publicity and advertising purposes for the period of 1 year from the grand prize drawing date without additional compensation. 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All taxes, including sales tax and federal tax, are the sole responsibility of the winner. Copies of these rules are available by sending a self-addressed stamped envelope to General Contest Rules, care of WKFM, 10327 Milan Road, U.S. Route 250, Milan, Ohio, 44846. 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
4: 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No employee or any member of the families of Elyria Lorraine Broadcasting Company, its advertisers and promoters of any contest are eligible. The stated parties and promotional participants are not liable for injury incurred because of any contest promotion. Limit one winner per household every 30 days. Winner has 30 days from the date of giveaway to pick their prize up. Grand prize drawings will be determined per contest. Winners agree to sign a contest release form as a condition of receiving the prize package. Winners agree to allow the use of his or her name, likeness, and or voice for additional publicity and advertising purposes for the period of 1 year from the grand prize drawing date without additional compensation. 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Prizes may not be refunded, transferred, or exchanged. All taxes, including sales tax and federal tax, are the sole responsibility of the winner. Copies of these rules are available by sending a self-addressed stamped envelope to General Contest Rules, care of WKFM, 10327 Milan Road, U.S. Route 250, Milan, Ohio, 44846. 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
5: There's nearly 678,290,000 kids under 5 around the world. But what's so important about being 5? A lot, it turns out. Children who live to age 5 are twice as likely to reach adulthood. That's why vaccines matter so much. For 40 years, Rotary and partners have delivered vaccines globally. Like here, and even here. Impressive, right? But 12.5 million children are still totally unvaccinated. Rotary knows we can find them. Because when Rotary and Indian vaccinators looked for families at bus and train stations, used motorbikes, and trekked house to house, they lowered polio cases by 94%. See? It can be done. And the results are worth it. Let's ensure that all children grow up safe from preventable diseases.
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3: From the National Weather Service, look for mostly sunny skies today, highs reaching 67. For tonight, partially cloudy, lows around 52. For Saturday, sunny skies, highs nearing 69.
0: Mondays, they sure can suck, but at K96, we came up with a solution. 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

0: That's how I work, man. I'm shorts every day, year round. I don't care if it's hot, cold, whatever. And the jeans go on for church, and that's it.
1: Yeah, flip-flop, tan, and all. You know, it's like, it is what it is.
0: Yes.
2: Yeah. I mean, listen, it depends on where, you know, if you're in Key West, that's one thing. But if you're in Duluth, it's another thing. If you're in Anchorage, it's another thing. You got to pick your, you know, pick your...
0: I know, I get it. But you're only outside, like in the coldest of cold, you're only outside for 30 seconds to go from the car to the door.
1: Going to your car or the parking lot or whatever.
0: And then you're warm again. And then you're going, oh, yeah. I have too much on. Now I'm having to shed all these layers. So why not just not layer up and just go for it? Year round.
2: I'll tell you guys, when I moved when I was 20 years old, I took a job in Billings, Montana, and it was so cold. I went from Cookeville, Tennessee to Billings, Montana, and I pulled up to their station, and of course it's cold, dark, and it's winter. I remember walking in shorts, and I had a little light, like a windbreaker kind of jacket, and I remember feeling this thing in my nose. It was my hair is freezing in my nose, and I was like, what am I doing?
1: Yeah, there's so much better places to live than have to suffer like that.
2: Well, enjoy it. Well, hey, good luck. Maybe you and Bubba should commiserate sometime.
0: Yeah, we can hang.
1: Have a good day, guys.
0: See Thanks, man. Take care.
1: Bye.
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5: With a look at your ag news headlines, I'm Erin Anderson on Brown Fields. The American Farm Bureau Federation says President Trump's action to increase beef imports has yet to provide meaningful savings for consumers. AFBF economist Faith Parham tells Brown Fields they've been tracking ground beef prices since September 2nd. American Soybean Association President Scott Metzger says soybean farmers are looking for any positive news coming out of the U.S. and China trade meeting.
6: They've been doing away with those tariffs, you know, extending the Section 301s.
5: The U.S. hog and pig herd shrank over the past year. The USDA says the total number of hogs and pigs in the U.S. on September 1st was just over 74 million head, 2% lower than a year ago. That includes a 2% decline in the market hog inventory and a dip of 1% in the breeding herd. I'm Erin Anderson for Brown Fields.
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0: From the National Weather Service, look for mostly sunny skies today, highs reaching 67. For tonight, partially cloudy, lows around 52. For Saturday, sunny skies, highs nearing 69.
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1: 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Save big money at Menards. The former CEO of a youth treatment center has been indicted on criminal charges involving his planned meetup in North Ridgeville with who he thought was a 14-year-old girl. 59-year-old Randall McIndrick of St. Clairsville, Ohio, has been charged with attempted unlawful sexual conduct with a minor, importuning, disseminating matter harmful to juveniles, and possession of criminal tools. The so-called teen McIndrick thought he was meeting was an undercover police officer. A new credit union's planning on taking up space in Sandusky early next year. Directions Credit Union plans to open a new branch at 4104 Milan Road in Sandusky in spring of 2027. 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He'll make you pay for a book. Famous personal injury lawyer Tim Misney is coming to Sandusky on Saturday. He'll be signing his new book, The Misney Method, at the Sandusky Book Bar from 11 to 1. You'll need the book in order to grab a signature and maybe a photo with Misney. A town hall is slated for October 5th in Amherst regarding data centers and rising utility costs. State Representatives Joe Miller and Tristan Rader will be hosting the event on October 5th from 6 to 7:30 p.m. at Amherst Library. It's free and open to the public. And you can celebrate Oktoberfest in Sandusky this evening. Beckling Club Beer Garden is holding the event tonight from 5 to 10 p.m. featuring live music and entertainment and authentic German food and beverages.
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2: So we have some Dolly tributes, Dolly stories, and much, much more as we look back on the life, the career, and the love that Dolly spread. That is coming up this morning on your 925 day.
3: 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This is a Big D and Bubba show.
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5: 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Also on Saturday, it's a park run with Osborne Metro Park from 9 until 10 a.m. This event is a free weekly 5K open to anyone in the community to participate.
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3: From the National Weather Service, mostly sunny, a high today of 67, partly cloudy, a low of 51 tonight, and partly sunny, gradually becoming sunny Saturday with a high of 68.
4: What's up? Good morning, Norwalk. Thanks to the Maple City. Got you tuned in, blasting it out. 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
1: Hey, like the recent social Jason is recorded
0: for September hitting the account. I'm reaching out to check your eligibility for a $202 monthly addition to your next deposit for October. So, are you enrolled in both Part A and Part B right now?
1: I don't know. Can I talk to a human and we'll figure this out together? What am I doing?
0: Fair question. It's a recorded line either way, and the check is free, so moving on.
1: No, moving on is right.
2: Moving on, wow.
1: Yeah, I just, for the record, for those of you, if you get these kind of calls, one, you can either hang up on them, or there is a secret. If, let's say you're calling someone and you get caught in one of those automated phone trees, just constantly say, escalate, escalate, escalate. And what happens is it will kick it up to the next level, and maybe eventually, after a couple escalations, yeah, you get an actual human.
2: Escalate, not escalator.
1: Yeah, or no. Escalade, but oh, escalate.
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7: And it never gets old, does it? 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
6: 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And Huron at Port Clinton on K96. NFL Thursday Night Football was Atlanta over Green Bay 35-14. Both the Falcons and Packers are now 1-2. NHL preseason hockey, Columbus beat Pittsburgh last night 4-0. And in Columbus Blue Jackets news, the Blue Jackets have re-signed Adam Fantilli to a 6-year, $82.5 million deal.
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3: From the National Weather Service, mostly sunny, a high today of 67, partly cloudy, a low of 51 tonight, and partly sunny, gradually becoming sunny Saturday with a high of 68.
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0: Open a new branch at 4104 Milan Road in Sandusky in spring of 2027. Directions Credit Union's service area includes 19 counties in Ohio and Southeast Michigan. He'll make you pay for a book. Famous personal injury lawyer Tim Misney is coming to Sandusky on Saturday. He'll be signing his new book, The Misney Method, at the Sandusky Book Bar from 11 to 1. You'll need the book in order to grab a signature and maybe a photo with Misney. A town hall is slated for October 5th in Amherst regarding data centers and rising utility costs. State Representatives Joe Miller and Tristan Rader will be hosting the event on October 5th from 6 to 7:30 p.m. at Amherst Library. It's free and open to the public. And you can celebrate Oktoberfest in Sandusky this evening. Beckling Club Beer Garden is holding the event tonight from 5 to 10 p.m. featuring live music and entertainment and authentic German food and beverages. I'm Josh Bowman, K96 Local News.
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0: Bubba. 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
9: From the National Weather Service, mostly sunny, a high today of 67, partly cloudy, a low of 51 tonight, and partly sunny, gradually becoming sunny Saturday with a high of 68.
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5: And it never gets old, does it? 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
4: 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And Huron at Port Clinton on K96. NFL Thursday Night Football was Atlanta over Green Bay 35-14. Both the Falcons and Packers are now 1-2. NHL preseason hockey, Columbus beat Pittsburgh last night 4-0. And in Columbus Blue Jackets news, the Blue Jackets have re-signed Adam Fantilli to a 6-year, $82.5 million deal.
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2: From the National Weather Service, mostly sunny, a high today of 67, partly cloudy, a low of 51 tonight, and partly sunny, gradually becoming sunny Saturday with a high of 68.
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3: The former CEO of a youth treatment center has been indicted on criminal charges involving his planned meetup in North Ridgeville with who he thought was a 14-year-old girl. 59-year-old Randall McIndrick of St. Clairsville, Ohio, has been charged with attempted unlawful sexual conduct with a minor, importuning, disseminating matter harmful to juveniles, and possession of criminal tools. The so-called teen McIndrick thought he was meeting was an undercover police officer. A new credit union's planning on taking up space in Sandusky early next year. Directions Credit Union

0: Raider will be hosting the event on October 5th from 6 to 7:30 p.m. at Amherst Library. It's free and open to the public. And you can celebrate Oktoberfest in Sandusky this evening. Beckling Club Beer Garden is holding the event tonight from 5 to 10 p.m. featuring live music and entertainment and authentic German food and beverages. I'm Josh Bowman, K96 Local News.
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0: All right, that's pretty great.
1: That's a good. 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
2: And then, you did. Everyone is hanging out the mushroom at the party instead of me. Guess he was a fun guy.
1: Oh, the old mushroom fun guy joke.
0: That's awesome. I classics.
1: I like the first one better. Use that one today. Thank you. What's your name?
2: Vincent.
0: All right, Vincent. Thanks for the jokes.
2: You're welcome.
0: Later.
2: Later.
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6: From the National Weather Service, mostly sunny, a high today of 67, partly cloudy, a low of 51 tonight, and partly sunny, gradually becoming sunny Saturday with a high of 68.
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3: And it never gets old, does it? Cleveland! You will have another October to remember.
2: After they beat Boston last night, 1-0. 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
3: Swung on, drilled down the right field line, slicing toward the pesky pole, and it is gone! A home run! He snuck it inside the pesky pole!
2: 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And Huron at Port Clinton on K96. NFL Thursday Night Football was Atlanta over Green Bay 35-14. Both the Falcons and Packers are now 1-2. NHL preseason hockey, Columbus beat Pittsburgh last night 4-0. And in Columbus Blue Jackets news, the Blue Jackets have re-signed Adam Fantilli to a 6-year, $82.5 million deal.
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2: From the National Weather Service, mostly sunny, a high today of 67, partly cloudy, a low of 51 tonight, and partly sunny, gradually becoming sunny Saturday with a high of 68.

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5: The former CEO of a youth treatment center has been indicted on criminal charges involving his planned meetup in North Ridgeville with who he thought was a 14-year-old girl. 59-year-old Randall McIndrick of St. Clairsville, Ohio, has been charged with attempted unlawful sexual conduct with a minor, importuning, disseminating matter harmful to juveniles, and possession of criminal tools. The so-called teen McIndrick thought he was meeting was an undercover police officer. A new credit union's planning on taking up space in Sandusky early next year. 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Famous personal injury lawyer Tim Misney is coming to Sandusky on Saturday. He'll be signing his new book, The Misney Method, at the Sandusky Book Bar from 11 to 1. You'll need the book in order to grab a signature and maybe a photo with Misney. A town hall is slated for October 5th in Amherst regarding data centers and rising utility costs. 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

0: Jeff says, happy wife calls you because her tires are low season to all you celebrate.
1: Julia says, my love language is a canceled Teams meeting.
0: Oh, yeah. I said that like we're on a... I'm never on a Teams meeting. I'm sorry.
1: We do them occasionally. Yeah. It is kind of...
0: Luis says, how do you get a girl raised on a farm to marry you? A tractor.
1: And then Kelly tweets, I see why Michael Myers just quit talking and started acting like that.
0: All right, get a good tweet tag as we'll see it. At Big D and Bubba.
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1: Hey, it's Big D and Bubba. 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
0: It's the number one live shopping app in the U.S. So instead of scrolling through listings, you're stepping into live shows.
1: Sellers are showing off what they got, and everybody's watching, chatting, and shopping together.
0: Is there a rookie that you've been chasing? Well, find it live, and three people in the chat might tell you they've been looking for the same one. 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
1: You're participating, and then you could jump over into a sneaker seller and get a great deal on a pair that you've had your eye on. 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
5: From the National Weather Service, mostly sunny, a high today of 67, partly cloudy, a low of 51 tonight, and partly sunny, gradually becoming sunny Saturday with a high of 68.
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1: And then, of course, you got the Texas people with the horns up. It's so weird. You have two crowds in one.
0: Yeah.
1: This is America.
0: This is America, man.
1: A house divided.
0: Then she goes on into it. Now, I was thinking, why didn't she go right there? She could have said, she's from Knoxville, I could tell by... You know, that would have worked.
1: Yeah.
0: And they would have lost their minds.
1: I don't know. I think she knows what she's doing.
0: Touche.
1: She's only got the
0: touché.
1: Biggest song
2: okay.
1: in history.
2: All right. Okay.
3: 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You're getting the weekend kicked off with Big D and Bubba.
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4: 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And Huron at Port Clinton on K96. NFL Thursday Night Football was Atlanta over Green Bay 35-14. Both the Falcons and Packers are now 1-2. NHL preseason hockey, Columbus beat Pittsburgh last night 4-0. And in Columbus Blue Jackets news, the Blue Jackets have re-signed Adam Fantilli to a 6-year, $82.5 million deal.
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5: From the National Weather Service, mostly sunny, a high today of 67, partly cloudy, a low of 51 tonight, and partly sunny, gradually becoming sunny Saturday with a high of 68.
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0: I hear this and I think about like people like Drake and all these people. I'm like, that's throwaway music. This stuff was great.
1: This stuff, this like lives. Yes. So anyway, we'll keep an eye on Carrie Underwood's legs. I'm sorry.
0: Carrie looks like a power lifter. Like she looks like she can squat a bus.
1: We'll keep an eye on Carrie Underwood's album if she does a rock album. We'll let you know.
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0: The song has achieved a huge goal, but I think it can go farther. I will explain in just a few.
1: A few days before he turned 80, he was sitting out back in a rocker. He said, "What you been up to lately?"

0: The new one from Albie anytime soon. Also heard from Ella and Choose in Texas. And yes, you are hearing that song everywhere. It has now officially spent the most time at number one on the Billboard Hot 100 chart of any song ever that's not a Christmas song. It's been sitting at number one for 20 weeks. And that is the all genre chart. So across the board, that is the most played song on radio right now. The queen of the Billboard Hot 100 chart is Mariah Carey. All I Want for Christmas Is You. That one's out at number one for 22 weeks. So if Ella wants to break that record, she's going to have to sit at number one for another 3 weeks. But she's been there for 20 weeks already. What's another three? No big deal.
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4: 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Will Smith is 58. Scottie Pippen, basketball star with the Chicago Bulls of the past, 61. 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
5: From the National Weather Service, mostly sunny, a high today of 67, partly cloudy, a low around 51 tonight, and decreasing clouds Saturday with a high of 68.
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She has new music out today, part of the expanded album, The Life of a Showgirl, The Encore. There's four brand new songs from Taylor Swift. So she wants you to listen to her new music, but she still has not shown me a photo of her in her wedding dress. I'm taking this a little personally.

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0: He got to open for George Strait earlier this summer, and then they got to hang out backstage after the show and have a beer and, you know, do a manly bonding session. According to Zach Topp, he said it was virtually impossible to not just completely geek out and go total fanboy on George Strait. He said he did restrain himself a little bit. A teeny bit. That's Zach Topp on Your Country, K96. And coming up very shortly, 11:20 every Friday morning, it's a Free Food Friday brought to you by Wendy's. 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
6: 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Schumer, 95%. Bernie Sanders, 92%. 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
9: From the National Weather Service, mostly sunny, a high today of 67, partly cloudy, a low around 51 tonight, and decreasing clouds Saturday with a high of 68.
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0: the beautiful thing that's mentioned in the song, that's you. For real. 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Accept it. That's Megan Maroney on Your Country, K96, with our local sports shout out. 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

Sack John King is on the way. And if you're kind of frustrated with your life, a little unhappy with the direction your life has taken, this might help a little bit. I'll tell you about it coming up.

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9: From the National Weather Service, mostly sunny, a high today of 67. Partly cloudy, a low around 51 tonight, and decreasing clouds Saturday with a high of 68.
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0: He's had two singles out as a solo artist. The first one went to number one. This one is definitely going to go to number one. So I would say he is officially on a roll at this point. This is John Morgan on Your Country, K96. And a little bit later on today, we want to throw food at you. Because it's a great Forking Friday with Snooty's Barbecue. 4:20 this afternoon. 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
7: The NASCAR Cup Series will visit the mile-and-a-half Kansas Speedway for the second time this season with this Sunday's Hollywood Casino 400, a track that has produced a lot of excitement in recent years and has asphalt that has aged enough to provide drivers plenty of room to make passes on the track, according to Chase driver Daniel Suarez.
8: 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It has gained quite a bit of character. 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
7: And congratulations to Daniel and wife Julia on the arrival of their son Otto this week. In Kansas, practice and qualifying is set for tomorrow morning at 10 a.m. Eastern Time. I'm Kyle Rickey. 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
15: From the National Weather Service, mostly sunny, a high today of 67, partly cloudy, a low around 51 tonight, and decreasing clouds Saturday with a high of 68.
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0: FGL, not Tyler Hubbard by himself, but FGL will be headlining a big music festival in Chicago next year. That's highly interesting. That's Tyler Hubbard on Your Country, K96. And it's a First Responder Friday coming up at 1:30 this afternoon. We will introduce you to one of our lovely first responders and then hand over a $25 gift card from Friendship. 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
3: Good afternoon, I'm Josh Bowman. The former CEO of a youth treatment center has been indicted on criminal charges involving his planned meetup in North Ridgeville with who he thought was a 14-year-old girl. 59-year-old Randall McIndrick of St. Clairsville, Ohio, has been charged with attempted unlawful sexual conduct with a minor, importuning, disseminating matter harmful to juveniles, and possession of criminal tools. The so-called teen McIndrick thought he was meeting was an undercover police officer. A new credit union's planning on taking up space in Sandusky early next year. Directions Credit Union plans to open a new branch at 4104 Milan Road in Sandusky in spring of 2027. Directions Credit Union's service area includes 19 counties in Ohio and southeast Michigan. He'll make you pay for a book. Famous personal injury lawyer Tim Misney is coming to Sandusky on Saturday. He'll be signing his new book, The Misney Method, at the Sandusky Book Bar from 11 to 1. You'll need the book in order to grab a signature and maybe a photo with Misney. A town hall is slated for October 5th in Amherst regarding data centers and rising utility costs. State Representatives Joe Miller and Tristan Rader will be hosting the event on October 5th from 6 to 7:30 p.m. at Amherst Library. It's free and open to the public. And you can celebrate Oktoberfest in Sandusky this evening. Beckling Club Beer Garden is holding the event tonight from 5 to 10 p.m. featuring live music and entertainment and authentic German food and beverages. In sports, K96 high school football tonight, Huron at Port Clinton at 7 o'clock. Also, the Cleveland Guardians at Kansas City tonight at 7:40. Weather, mostly sunny, a high of 67 today. Partly cloudy, a low of 51 tonight. I'm Josh Bowman, K96 Local News. Up next, the latest farm report from Brownfield.
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5: Cattle futures are mixed. Soybeans, corn, and hogs are lower. I'm John Perkins with a Brownfield Market Update. 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Stein has yield. Soybeans and corn are lower, but up from the session lows. November beans are down 6 1/4 still at 13.11 1/4. January's down 7 at 13.

0: about pork demand, October hogs are down 20 cents at $79, and December leans 27 lower at $69.20. John Perkins, Brownfield.
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I'll talk about that in just a couple. Also, Jelly Roll, his brand.

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0: The video is so great. This Jelly Roll and Hands Up with a hot dog in each hand, possibly Heinz announcing two new flavors of ketchup, which seems like it ought to be more of a summertime thing, but they just announced this. Their new Simply Spicy Ketchup. 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
15: From the National Weather Service, mostly sunny, a high today of 67. Partly cloudy, a low around 51 tonight, and decreasing clouds Saturday with a high of 68.
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16: 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Open borders, Brown voted for them. Sex changes, for kids, Sherrod Brown supported that too. When Washington Democrats needed Brown's vote, he gave it. Every time. Sherrod Brown voted with Biden, 97%. Schumer, 95%. Bernie Sanders, 92%. That was the Democrat Party he joined 50 years ago. But times have changed.

0: 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They're not asking for your vote. 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And Sherrod Brown will fall in line. He always does. Sherrod Brown, times changed. 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SLFPAC.org. SLF PAC is responsible for the content of this ad.
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3: From the National Weather Service, mostly sunny, a high today of 67, partly cloudy, a low around 51 tonight, and decreasing clouds Saturday with a high of 68.
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0: want and a good night's sleep for once. That's Lainey Wilson. Do you read for pleasure? There's a new scientific study out showing very conclusively and scientifically that if you read for pleasure, whatever it is you want to read, what you enjoy reading, if you spend time doing that, you'll sleep better, you'll lower your stress, you'll feel less lonely, and you will slow your brain aging. Your brain will stay younger longer if you read for pleasure. And you can do this for free. There's this thing called our library, and you can check out books through your phone. You don't even have to leave the house. It is one of the better things about contemporary American society, in my opinion.
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10: From the National Weather Service, mostly sunny, a high today of 67, partly cloudy, a low around 51 tonight, and decreasing clouds Saturday with a high of 68.
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Today's First Responder was nominated by Alan Peugeot, and it is Madison Turco, who works for Fireland's Health. Now, here's what Alan had to say about Madison. Madison was wonderful as a registered nurse at cardiac rehab. Many people have been helped getting back to living a productive life after heart problems. She has the perfect attitude for this very important job. So thank you, Alan, for your nominations. And thank you to Madison for all the great work that you do. Now, each and every week, we've got $25 gift cards to give away from Friendship, but we need your help to do it. 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We've had city, village, turnpike maintenance crews. 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

0: It is Friday. Hopefully that makes it a little easier to carry on. Hopefully. That's Kenny on Your Country, K96. 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We team up with Wendy's to introduce you to one of our local high school student athletes and, you know, outline how incredible that person is. 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
9: For 50 years, Sherrod Brown voted how he was told. 1975 to today, different presidents, different issues, but Sherrod Brown's vote never changed. Higher taxes, Brown voted for them. Open borders, Brown voted for them. Sex changes, for kids, Sherrod Brown supported that too. When Washington Democrats needed Brown's vote, he gave it. Every time. Sherrod Brown voted with Biden, 97%. Schumer, 95%. Bernie Sanders, 92%. That was the Democrat Party he joined 50 years ago. But times have changed. Now extremists are taking over. They're not asking for your vote. They're coming for your country. And Sherrod Brown will fall in line. He always does. Sherrod Brown, times changed. His vote never does. Paid for by SLF PAC and not authorized by any candidate or candidate's committee. SLFPAC.org. SLF PAC is responsible for the content of this ad.
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12: From the National Weather Service, mostly sunny, a high today of 67, partly cloudy, a low around 51 tonight, and decreasing clouds Saturday with a high of 68.
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Yeah, you and your white horse there, sir. That's Chris Stapleton on Your Country, K96. And why, yes, we are on Facebook. 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

0: What about your snake? Would you like to get your snake back? That's Cody Johnson. This happened in New Jersey, not too far outside of New York City. Resident called 911 to say, I know this sounds crazy, but there's a really big snake in the front grill of my car. So the police showed up pretty quickly because they were curious for obvious reasons. It was a 3-foot-long ball python stuck in the front grill of this woman's car. They had to take the grill off of the car to get this gigantic snake out of there. In New Jersey, they have no idea where this 3-foot-long ball python came from or who it belongs to. But the woman was like, see, I told you guys I wasn't drinking. And this fall, Kohl's has denim for every style, every fit, and every family, but mostly for you. 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
3: 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Also on Saturday, it's a park run with Osborne Metro Park from 9 until 10 a.m. This event is a free weekly 5K open to anyone in the community to participate.
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5: 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Higher taxes, Brown voted for them. 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Sex changes, for kids, Sherrod Brown supported that too. When Washington Democrats needed Brown's vote, he gave it. Every time. Sherrod Brown voted with Biden, 97%. Schumer, 95%. Bernie Sanders, 92%. That was the Democrat Party he joined 50 years ago. But times have changed. 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They're not asking for your vote. 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And Sherrod Brown will fall in line. 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Sherrod Brown, times changed. 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SLF PAC is responsible for the content of this ad.
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8: From the National Weather Service, mostly sunny, a high today of 67, partly cloudy, a low around 51 tonight, and decreasing clouds Saturday with a high of 68.
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0: The preliminary viewership numbers are in from this past Monday on The Voice when Riley Green made his debut. Yeah, we all tuned in to see him. That's Riley Green on Your Country, K96, and K96 Critters. We do this every Thursday at 2:20 in the afternoon. I vote that we do it every day, but I got outvoted. 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
6: From the National Weather Service, mostly sunny, a high today of 67, partly cloudy, a low around 51 tonight, and decreasing clouds Saturday with a high of 68.
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Garth Brooks, Alan Jackson and Brooks and Dunn, to Morgan Wallen, Ella Langley, and Jelly Roll. 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

through five today. So in honor of Dolly Parton, we've been throwing some Dolly on the air, and I think we should just do this annually going forward, because she was one of the better people to ever exist on the planet. So yeah, I'm delighted to play that for you. Throwing in some Dolly Parton.

0: from time to time. This song came out when I was first starting my radio career. I queued up the vinyl 45 of this one at my very first ever radio job. It's Kenny and Dolly on Your Country, K96.
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1: Over the last 30 years, a lot has changed. 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

Your Country K96. That was Justin Moore, and that's how we get started on the afternoon drive on a Friday. That's right, it is finally Friday. This was the longest week ever. By the way, it's Mike with you up until 6:30 tonight because we've got high school football action coming up. It is week 6 of the high school football season, and we've got a Northern Ohio Conference Bay Division matchup between the undefeated Portland Redskins and the Huron Tigers. And coming up here in just a couple minutes, we'll be joined by Randy Horde, who's going to be one of the gentlemen on the call for that, and we'll break down what we can expect in that game. What else do we have going on today? Well, at 4:20, you're going to have a chance to win a $25 barbecue coupon from our friends at Snooty's Barbecue. Just want to remind you again, if you're looking for Snooties this weekend, they are at the Jubiligo Music and Arts Festival at Indian Trail Campground in New London. So they're not at their normal spot. They're out at Jubiligo if you're looking for Snooties. But coming up at 4:20, we will give you a chance to win that $25 barbecue coupon. We also will have a dad joke of the day brought to you by A1 Services. We've got your local sports shout-out brought to you by Wendy's. We've got random facts brought to you.

by Erie Community Federal Credit Union. We also have a Great Lakes Electric Drive at 5. The polls are still up on Facebook. If you haven't voted yet, get over there, cast your votes. Make sure you're listening during the 5 o'clock hour to see if the songs you voted for made the countdown. We'll also give you country music news. We'll tell you what's new in theaters this weekend. It is going to be a fun little Friday because it's Friday, and who doesn't love a Friday no matter what you're doing? As we continue on now with Ella Langley on Your Country K96.

0: I know you're tired. I know you're hurting. And I wish I could say something that was classy and inspirational. But that just wouldn't be our style.
1: Pain heals.
0: Chicks dig scars. Glory lasts forever.
2: He's got like a big choo-choo train. Powerbomb complimented Captain Insano.
3: That's right, it is week number 6 already of the high school football season. Man, the season just flies by once we get started. And tonight, finally, we will have some conference games in the Northern Ohio Conference Bay Division, and we'll have one of them here on K96. The undefeated Portland Redskins take on the Huron Tigers. One of the young men on the call tonight is the coach, Randy Horde. Randy, thanks for joining us. I know last week you got switched off to a different game last minute because we had some staffing issues, but you're back. You're back on K96.
4: We're back on K96, and Mark and I are looking forward to this ball game tonight. This should be a really good one.
3: Yeah, and it's interesting because the Huron Tigers really need a win, and Port Clinton, they've got all kinds of momentum that they want to keep rolling.
4: Yeah, the Port Clinton sitting on 5-0, as you mentioned. They've had some pretty good wins along the way. But the teams that they have played are a combined 9-16, as compared to the Huron Tigers, who are still looking for their first win, but their opponents are 17-8. And so I'm not trying to downplay the quality of Port Clinton's play, because they've played very, very well. But on the flip side of that, I'm a data and stats kind of guy. That's one of the things that I look at. And, you know, you look at that, the past teams that they've played, and you say, okay, well, you know, Huron's doing okay. They've got some things they had to shore up this week. But, you know, don't count them out before the game even starts.
3: And I feel like when you look at the NOC, it seems like just looking at the crossover matchups, of course, Perkins did beat Bellevue, Columbian did beat Huron, but the crossover matchups have, for the most part, gone to the Bay Division over the Lake Division. So that's pretty good competition in this NOC Bay Division this year.
4: Yeah, you look at that Bay Division top to bottom –

0: And that probably is one of the more balanced groups of teams that you would have in any given year. And I don't think that just because Huron is struggling right now that we need to look at them and say, oh, they're automatically going to be at the bottom of that conference. I don't believe that'll be true. I think because of how balanced things are, it'll be kind of interesting to see where they are in five more weeks.
1: I was just about to say you saw the Tigers last week, but you didn't get a chance to see the Tigers. You were switched off to our game on 92.9 WLKR Classic last week. But you have seen Port Clinton. You guys went over and did the Port Clinton-St. Paul game early in the year. And obviously St. Paul hasn't played to the level that you expect St. Paul to be to this point. But that was a pretty impressive win for Port Clinton. And now they're coming off of a win against the Clyde Flyers. Again, maybe record-wise, not what you expect from Clyde. But you know when you face Clyde, and there was a lot going into that one with their old coach coaching at Clyde. Now, that was a big win for Port Clinton.
0: Yeah, it was, absolutely. And like I said, I don't want to downplay anything Port Clinton has done. Clyde has the new coach that was at Port Clinton, Coach Luthold, and he's doing a lot of the things that he likes to do. But that also breeds familiarity. And sometimes that's good in a program. Sometimes it's not. In this case, it didn't work out quite as well for Clyde as they had hoped.
1: And again, our game tonight out of the NOC Bay Division with pregame at 6:30, kickoff at 7 o'clock. The Huron Tigers going across the bridge. It's not that far of a trip. You guys should spend more time in Port Clinton. There's a lot of great stuff over there. As they will take on the Port Clinton Redskins over... is it not Trulay Stadium anymore? Did they rename it?
0: I think it's still Trulay Stadium, yeah. But they renamed the facility or something like. Mark is the expert on all that. He's the guy that, you know, obviously he's traveled all over the world, especially right around Northwest Ohio, and so he can tell you everything that's going on. In fact, my guess is he probably knows what the starting quarterback's grandmother looks like because he's probably talked to her at a restaurant somewhere. But
1: well I know what the starting quarterback's grandpa looks like because it's Toby Hammond.
0: Yeah, that's exactly right.
1: But the Port Clinton and Huron is our game this week. Mark is listening right now. And when you called him an expert, I could just hear the smile going from ear to ear.
0: Well, you know, I try to bolster his ego a little bit because there are days when he's really down and his ego just doesn't work very well.
1: He's definitely not going to rest up those vocal cords for wrestling season. He's going to be raring and ready to go. So what do you think are some of the keys for tonight between Huron and Port Clinton?
0: Well, I think, first of all, I talked to Coach Holler for the last 2 weeks now, and his big thing has been the last 2 weeks, finishing drives. They get there, they're ready to go in. You talk to the coaches, and they're all kind of disappointed because they're just not putting it in the end zone. They only have one passing touchdown on the season so far, which is really unusual for Huron. Secondly, I think they have to reduce their turnovers. They've had 8 interceptions through 5 ball games, and they have to make sure that those penalties aren't drive killers for them. They have to score early. Port Clinton's defense has only allowed 3 points in the first quarter for the whole season up to this point. And then Port Clinton's defense has to continue to do what Port Clinton's defense does, and that is shut people down. They've only given up 36 points in 5 ball games. That's pretty impressive.
1: Yeah, and first-year head coach Kevin Huntley has done a great job. It probably helps that he was with the program last year and already had an understanding of the kids, and they knew him. That has to help.
0: By his own admission, and we talked about that before the St. Paul game, and he was very open about the fact that he really felt comfortable with these kids, and the kids seemed to feel comfortable with him. He felt like he was ready to step into a head coaching job at that point, and the kids were happy that he did.
1: And again, our game tonight, the Port Clinton Redskins hosting the Huron Tigers, pregame at 6:30 with the In the Huddle Coaches pregame show. And then at 7 o'clock, we will have kickoff of week number 6. But what people really want to know, Randy, what they're dying to know, what are you going to have at Vargo's today?
0: Well, I think that's going to depend on what they're out of because they're getting to the end of the season, and Dawn informed us last week that they were starting to run out of some things.

0: So it could be a ketchup and French fry sandwich. I don't know for sure, but we'll see what they've got available and go from there.
1: I think you could probably make do with a ketchup and French fry sandwich. That doesn't sound too bad.
0: It could work, right? It's sustenance.
1: Yeah, and before we get out of here, we do have a guest in studio. Now, she was on last year, but now she's a big-time fifth grader. I hope she's not too big-time for the both of us, as your granddaughter is with us again. Why don't you go ahead and reintroduce yourself to everybody?
2: I'm Adeline.
1: All right, Adeline. Now, you were telling me you play softball and volleyball. Does your grandpa coach you in either of those?
2: Not volleyball, but like when I'm off of like a game, he helps me with my tips.
1: Oh, yeah? Do you think he's a good coach?
2: Yeah.
1: All right. Yeah, I thought I was going to catch you saying something funny about grandpa, but that's okay. How was school today?
2: Good.
1: Yeah, straight A's?
2: Maybe.
1: What do you mean maybe?
2: I don't know how I did with, like a test that I had today during reading.
1: Oh, do we have to write a note to your teacher? Do you want me to write your teacher a note excusing you from all future tests?
2: Yeah.
1: I'll see if I can do that. Now, if you had to guess, Adeline, who do you think is going to win tonight between Huron and Port Clinton?
2: Port Clinton.
1: All right. That's her official guess or prediction. Too bad we don't have the mascot head for her to put on like Lee Corso.
0: Yeah, she could have the Redskin war bonnet or whatever.
1: Yeah. Now, you don't get to go to the game, unfortunately, tonight, but you go to South Central. You guys going to go check out the Trojans game tonight?
2: Yeah.
1: Yeah? All right. Well, then go Trojans.
2: Yes, go Trojans.
1: All right, but we do have high school football coming up for you tonight here on K96, the Huron Tigers. And the Port Clinton Redskins. Randy, you guys have a good call tonight.
0: Thank you. Appreciate that. Thanks for having me on, Mike. I appreciate it.
1: I'm glad it worked out. And yeah. I'm glad Adeline got a chance to make it because she's the real star of this thing.
0: Absolutely. She makes us look silly.
1: High school football gets started at 6:30 tonight and then kick off at 7 o'clock. We're going to take a break on your country, K96.
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10: 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Sex changes, for kids, Sherrod Brown supported that too. When Washington Democrats needed Brown's vote, he gave it. Every time. Sherrod Brown voted with Biden, 97%. Schumer, 95%. Bernie Sanders, 92%. That was the Democrat Party he joined 50 years ago. But times have changed. 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They're not asking for your vote. 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And Sherrod Brown will fall in line. 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Sherrod Brown, times changed. 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
13: From the National Weather Service, look for partially cloudy skies tonight. Overnight lows around 51 degrees. For tomorrow, partially sunny. Highs will reach right around 68. Tomorrow evening, mostly clear skies. Low temperatures around 54.
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Your Country K96. That, of course, was Dolly Parton. It is Dolly Parton Day, 925. Get it? 925. But we got to celebrate, right? 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We'll have another dad joke of the day coming up Monday at right around 3:30. 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But right now, it is Dierks Bentley on Your Country, K96.

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1: It's time for your random facts of the day.
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4: 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Random fact number one. Dolly Parton's iconic 1980 hit, 9 to 5, was percussed using the sound of her own long fingernails clicking together to mimic office typing. She once said, "I have acrylic fingernails and they make a great rhythm sound. They sound almost like a typewriter." Now, I'm going to have to listen to that song closer next time. Random fact number two. If walking the Great Wall of China is on your bucket list, you should know that it'll take you around 18 months to walk all the way along it. It is more than 5,500 miles long. That's like walking the entire United States and back. Random fact number three. Niagara Falls never freezes. If it's cold enough, a crust of ice will form over the water, making it look like the falls have stopped. However, the water continues to flow underneath. Thanks for ruining the illusion, dude. Random fact number four. Around 6,000 posts or tweets are sent out on X Twitter every second. That's 500 million a day. Although it's unclear how many of them are actually humans posting rather than bots and spam. I would guess a good chunk of those are bots and spam. Random fact number five. Despite reports of bullets ricocheting off of armadillos, they are not bulletproof. Their shells are made of bony plates called osteoderms that grow in the skin. It's more like a hard-shelled suitcase than a bulletproof vest. I've got another fact for you. Erie Community Federal Credit Union is expanding their membership beyond Erie County. 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We'll have more random facts coming up on Monday at right around 3:40. 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
12: From the National Weather Service, look for partially cloudy skies tonight. Overnight lows around 51 degrees. For tomorrow, partially sunny. Highs will reach right around 68. Tomorrow evening, mostly clear skies. Low temperatures around 54.
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A little bit more Dolly on your country K96. As I mentioned before, it is Dolly Parton Day. It is a nod to her song 925, and today is 925. It's all about celebrating the Queen of Country all across the country. And there are cities all over the place honoring her. In New Orleans, they're going to have a Celebration of Life parade. In Nashville, there will be pink lights and Dolly posters all around the city. And Garth Brooks, Friends in Low Places Bar, will donate proceeds to her Imagination Library. And in San Francisco, they're going to have a daytime celebration with live music. So that's pretty awesome for sure. It's always good to celebrate Dolly, but I hope this becomes a thing each and every year on 925. Seems like it would be fun. At least to me it does. As we continue on with another country artist who deserves their own day, it's George Strait on your country, K96.

day, Potts Farm was a place to go. Load a truck up, hit the dirt road. 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Light the bonfire and call the girls. 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Jack and Jim were a few good men. 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Watch your mouth. 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I'm tired of talking, man. Y'all ain't listening.

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Your Country K96, that was Faith Hill, and it is, I know we're not in October yet, so I'm not going to be doing my scary movie recommendations just quite yet that I do every October, but we are into spooky season, right? It is September 25th, Spirit Halloween is open. I found the one in Sandusky. It is over by the Buckeye Broadband store back there, kind of by Sam's Club. That's where it is this year. But I found it on accident. But it's open, so it is spooky season. So I came across this list from Ranker, and I was immediately interested. And you might be interested in this too, because it's that time of year, right? You want to turn the lights off in the house and watch a scary movie. And then when the cat makes a noise behind you or the dog makes a noise behind you, you're going to jump. That's just what you do this time of year. So this is a Halloween watch list that's not full of the oldies. People at Ranker.com were voting on their favorite new and recent horror movies. So remember, at Ranker, though, the list is always changing because people are always voting. So here's what we have in the top 20 as of right now. At number 20, the new Nosferatu, which came out in 2024. I will say I didn't hate it. It's a little bit artsy for my taste, but it was good. At number 19, Totally Killer from 2023. I think you could still see that one on Prime Video. At number 18, Speak No Evil from 2024. I guess. At number 17, Hokum from 2026. 2026 has been a good year for horror movies, in my opinion. And we'll talk about that in October for sure. At number 16, I still haven't seen this one, Good Boy from 2025. It is a horror movie, but it is told from the perspective of the dog in the story. At number 15, they have Oddity from 2024. Liked it. At number 14, Alien Romulus from 2024. I don't know. I love the original Alien. I liked Aliens after that. I don't know. I don't know how I feel about those movies. At number 13, they have Abigail from 2024. At number 12, a 2025 movie called Bring Her Back. At number 11, Together from 2025. I will

say about Together, it is a body horror film, and if you're a little bit squeamish, it might not be for you. Not like there's a lot of blood and guts. I don't know how to explain it without ruining it for the people who haven't seen it yet, but it might not be for you, but it's a good movie. At number 10, Long Legs from 2024. At number 9, you have Heretic from 2024. I think that was a pretty good one. I might have to use that as a recommendation coming up. And number 8, Smile 2 from 2024. I like both of those movies. Both Smile movies. Enjoyed. At number 7, definitely going to be talking about this one, from 2026, Send Help. Number 6, this one's available today, as of today, on HBO Max from 2026, Backrooms. At number 5, Final Destination Bloodlines from 2025. I love those movies. I mean, and they're not the greatest movies, right? The storylines aren't all that clever, but I love those movies. At number 4, The Substance from 2024, again, kind of a body horror movie. Like, for people who are squeamish, might not be into that one. At number 3, you had Weapons from 2025. Talked about that last October. Very good. Loved it. Especially the last 3 or 4 minutes of the movie. And number 2, Evil Dead Rise from 2023. I love the Evil Dead franchise, so I'm with that. And at number 1, Obsession from 2025 is what it says. I thought that just came out in 2026. Maybe it was the end of 2025, but either way. So that's a list for you of new horror movies. Obviously, the list is longer. That was only 20. There's one that I haven't seen yet. It's called Buddy. It's checking in at number 52 right now. But by all accounts, it's pretty good. So, yeah. I'm excited. Just around the corner. We'll be doing a horror movie recommendation every day here on the Afternoon Drive. But right now, this isn't scary at all. Poor segue, I guess, on my part. But it is Morgan Wallen on your country, K96.

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0: Your Country K96, that was Russell Dickerson. That song is called Worth Your Wild. But right now, we're going to make it worth your while to be listening to the Afternoon Drive, because you've got a chance to win a $25 barbie coupon from our friends at Snooty's Barbecue. 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And Snooty's is there. 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
4: From the National Weather Service, look for partially cloudy skies tonight. Overnight lows around 51 degrees. For tomorrow, partially sunny. Highs will reach right around 68. Tomorrow evening, mostly clear skies. Low temperatures around 54.
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Your Country K96, Scotty McCreery and Hootie and the Blowfish there, and it's now time for some country music news for you. First off, Dolly Parton's final recording is a duet with Bono called Torn. It'll be the final track of U2's upcoming album called Carnival de Luz. I don't know. Either way, it comes out November 13th. Looking forward to hearing that one for sure. Also, country stars seem to be pretty good at deer hunting. Morgan Wallen is the latest to have his Iowa trip documented on Drury Outdoors' YouTube channel. He did manage to down a giant 8-point buck. And finally, George Strait is still rocking Wranglers, over 30 years since he wore them in the pure country in 1992. Now there is a new ad where he says, quote, "You know how to spot an original? They never change who they are or what they stand for. So you can dress in his clean and classic cowboy style of Wranglers with the George Strait collection." As we continue on now with Brad Paisley on Your Country, K96.

Over the last 30 years, a lot has changed. 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

0: say so. Your Country K96, that was Dan and Shay. Have you ever been on a pub crawl? They can be fun. They can also be very long days. This sounds like it's an even longer day, though, than a pub crawl or a bar crawl. And whoever came up with this, I don't know. Maybe it's a good idea, maybe it's not. But there's an emerging trend of people organizing park crawls for kids' birthdays. It's where you hit up three or four of the best parks with a rowdy, screaming group of kids, not unlike a rowdy, screaming group of adults, I guess, for a pub crawl or a bar crawl. Now, even better, you can rent a party bus where the kids can snack and hang out in between parks so it doesn't require a caravan of parents driving them around. And then there's cake at the final park. There's a video of one party on TikTok. The bus rental wouldn't be cheap, but otherwise it wouldn't be too expensive. The bus might even be cheaper than booking some venues, though, or getting food for a big group at a restaurant. Some people online are calling it genius. Others are saying it's a nightmare because you have to supervise all these kids and organize getting them on and off the bus at each location. I do have to say, even though it sounds like it is a logistical nightmare, if you're going to do this, the bus is probably the way to go rather than do a caravan of minivans and have all the kids pile out and then make sure you get all the kids piled back into all the right minivans and whatnot. I don't know. It's an idea. If you're good at organizing and the kids are behaving to a certain extent, I'm sure this is a blast. It just feels like there's a chance that everything could fall apart pretty quickly. But then again, that's also the fun of a bar crawl or a pub crawl when everything falls apart kind of quickly. So maybe this would be a blast. As we take a break on Your Country, K96.
1: 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And the tax code is complex and unforgiving. So it's not surprising if you're one of the millions of Americans that owe back taxes to the IRS. Unfortunately, they're the world's most

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5: Direct cattle business was slow to develop Friday. Butcher hogs were steady. I'm John Perkins with a Brownfield Market Update. You better build bigger bins. It's just a suggestion, but regardless, be ready to maximize your per acre profits with MX Series corn by Stein. Stein has yield. Soybeans and corn both closed mixed, consolidating after some early losses. November beans are up 1.5 at 13.19. January was a half higher at 13.32.5. December corn was up 3/4 at 5.28.25. March was a half higher at 5.42. Live cattle were mostly higher and feeders were up, with box beef higher at midday as both watched the direct markets. October live was down 20 at 218.87. December was up $1.05 at 222.15. October feeders were 317 higher at 334.92. And hogs were lower on technical weakness and questions about pork demand. October was 97 cents lower at 78.22. December was down 45 at 69.02. John Perkins, Brownfield.
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4: From the National Weather Service, look for partially cloudy skies tonight. Overnight lows around 51 degrees. For tomorrow, partially sunny. Highs will reach right around 68. Tomorrow evening, mostly clear skies. Low temperatures around 54.
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Your Country K96, that was Cody Johnson. Coming up during the 5 o'clock hour, at the top of the hour, we've got the news with Chris Morgan. Then it's time for another Great Lakes Electric Drive at 5. At 5:40, it is the local sports shout-out brought to you by Wendy's. But right now, the latest from Chase Matthew on Your Country K96.

0: 5 at 5:40. 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
1: Hey, y'all, I'm Chase Matthew. Here's my new song, Holding It Down. Holding It Down is about the small town heroes and realizing you don't got to leave your small town to be a hero. I'm talking the firefighters, the EMS, the police, the teachers, the doctors, the nurses, and everybody else in between that keeps a small town going on a daily basis.

0: 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I'm Chase Matthew. 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
3: 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Good afternoon, I'm Chris Morgan. The former CEO of a youth treatment center has been indicted on criminal charges involving his planned meetup in North Ridgeville with who he thought was a 14-year-old girl. 59-year-old Randall McKendrick of St. Clairsville, Ohio, has been charged with attempted unlawful sexual conduct with a minor and importuning, disseminating matter harmful to juveniles, and possession of criminal tools. The so-called teen McKendrick thought he was meeting was an undercover police officer. A new credit union is planning on taking up space in Sandusky early next year. 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

0: 18 counties in Ohio and Southeast Michigan. He'll make you pay for a book. Famous personal injury lawyer Tim Misney is coming to Sandusky on Saturday. He'll be signing his new book, The Misney Method, at the Sandusky Book Bar from 11 a.m. to 1 p.m. You'll need the book in order to grab a signature and maybe a photo with Misney. A town hall is slated for October 5th in Amherst regarding data centers and rising utility costs. State Representatives Joe Miller and Tristan Rader will be hosting the event on October 5th from 6 to 7:30 p.m. at the Amherst Library. It's free and open to the public. Celebrate Oktoberfest in Sandusky this evening. Beckling Club Beer Garden is holding the event tonight from 5 to 10 p.m. featuring live music and entertainment and authentic German food and beverages. In sports, the Cleveland Guardians clinched a playoff spot last night with a 1-0 win in Boston. They're back at it tonight in Kansas City against the Royals, starting at 7:40. It's also week 6 of high school football action on our family of stations tonight. On 95.3 WLKR, Edison is on the road against Bellevue. On 92.9 WLKR Classic, Monroeville hosts Western Reserve. And right here on K96, it's Huron at Port Clinton. Pre-game coverage for all three games gets started at 6:30. For your weather tonight, expect partly cloudy skies with a low around 51. For tomorrow, partly sunny with a high near 68. I'm Chris Morgan, K96 Local News. 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

0: 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At number 5, it was Taylor Swift, I Knew It, I Knew You. At number 4, Lainey Wilson, Phone, Keys, Wallet. At number 3, Kane Brown with Woman. And we just heard number 2. That was Luke Combs, Be By You. After the break, it'll be song number 1.
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2: From the National Weather Service, look for partially cloudy skies tonight. Overnight lows around 51 degrees. For tomorrow, partially sunny. Highs will reach right around 68. Tomorrow evening, mostly clear skies. Low temperatures around 54.
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Your Country K96, that was Graylin James. It's now time for the local sports shout-out brought to you by Wendy's. From the Junior Hamburger to Dave's Single and the Baconator, the best burgers are fresh, never frozen. Wendy's, fast food done right. Now, this is one that I knew at some point this fall we were going to get around to. One of the better soccer players in our area, she's already committed to play at Bowling Green State University when she graduates from Norwalk High School. I knew we were going to get to her eventually, didn't know exactly when, but this seems like a good time. So first off, congratulations to the Norwalk Truckers girls soccer team. They had a 10-0 win over Sandusky, so the Truckers are now 5-4-1 overall, and they're 2-0-1 in the Northern Ohio Conference. Now, the person we're talking about is senior Claire Spettle. She scored 5 goals and assisted.

0: assisted on two others. So she was directly responsible for 7 of the 10 goals. Spetl now has a career 133 goals, which is tied for 23rd most in OHSA history, and she has the rest of her senior year to go. So congratulations to the Truckers. Congratulations to Claire Spetl. She receives today's Wendy's Combo Meal. The local sports shout-out brought to you by Wendy's happens weekdays at 5:40 on your country, K96.
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3: From the National Weather Service, look for partially cloudy skies tonight. Overnight lows around 51 degrees. For tomorrow, partially sunny. Highs will reach right around 68. Tomorrow evening, mostly clear skies. Low temperatures around 54.
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Your Country K96, that was Low Cash. Don't forget, when we come back Monday, we've got a Mickey's Monday at 3:30, and it'll be your chance to win a $25 gift card from Mickey's. And then at 4:20, it is a Meaty Monday brought to you by Lewis Farms on Plate Road in Oberlin, where we'll have another great prize to give away from Lewis Farms. So Mondays kind of stink, but, you know, we'll make it a little bit better by giving you a chance to win a $25 Mickey's gift card or your chance to win a great prize from Lewis Farms on a Meaty Monday. All that coming up Monday. I don't want to wish your weekend away or anything, but I just want to let you know. As we continue on with Garth Brooks on Your Country K96.

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2: 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I'm Susie Armstrong. 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
2: 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Shooting to the top of the Chase standings, they're headed to Kansas Speedway, one of Larson's best tracks, as confidence surges for the Hendrick Motorsports Chevy squad.
11: During the summer, we had a good run of a lot of top fives. 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I think that was a bit more than what we would have expected, but we've been in the mix. We've been able to execute well, and here we are.
2: I'm Susie Armstrong. 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

Your Country K96, that was Tyler Hubbard, and it seems like all week we've been talking about things that you can still do even though summer's over. There's a lot going on in our area in the fall and into the winter, and I do my part, but if you really want to find out the inside scoop, make sure you listen Wednesdays at right around 11:20. That is when Josh is joined by Jill from Shores and Islands, Ohio, and she lets us in on all the fun things that are going on throughout the area. She's in the know. She'll let you know what's going on for sure, and she'll be joined by Josh. I still think for this segment alone, we should change Josh's name to Jack so it can be Jack and Jill, but, you know, that's neither here nor there. So make sure you're listening Wednesday at right around 11:20 with Josh Bowman and Jill from Shores and Islands, Ohio, because there really are still a lot of fun things going on that you can take advantage of, and fun for the whole family, too. As we continue on with Kenny Chesney on Your Country K96.

Your Country K96. That was Hardy, Eric Church, Morgan Wallen, and Tim McGraw. And new in theaters this weekend, rated R, you have Primetime. That is starring Robert Pattinson. He plays Chris Hansen from the To Catch a Predator series. And that is getting a lot of critical nods and critical thumbs up, for whatever that's worth. Also in theaters, rated PG-13, you have Heart of the Beast with Brad Pitt. And that involves a doggo. So that's going to be good. A lot of people who have seen it have loved it. Rated PG, you have Forgotten Island. This is a animated movie. And now some limited releases. They are re-releasing Avengers Endgame, which includes four new scenes that are supposed to tie in directly to the next Avengers movie. You've got The Deputy, starring Duke Nicholson, which is Jack Nicholson's grandson. The Stunt Driver, starring Jay Baruchel, I think that's what that's called. You also have Victorian Psycho, starring Micah Monroe. Your Mother, starring Mahershala Ali, very good actor. And Long Day's Journey into the Night, that stars Jessica Chastain and Ed Harris. So if

0: you're heading out to the theaters this weekend. Some pretty good options, it seems like, at least with Primetime and Heart of the Beast. Speaking of a couple of beasts, coming up next, we've got high school football for you. Our good buddies Mark Lane and Randy Hort will be on the call. Should be an interesting one tonight. You have the Portland Redskins trying to stay undefeated, and the Huron Tigers trying to get their season on track now in Northern Ohio Conference play. Kickoff for that will be at 7 o'clock, pregame coming up here at right around 6:30. That is going to do it for me here, though, on the afternoon drive. I know it's sad, but that means the weekend is officially here. Now, Monday, when we get back, it is a Mickey's Monday. You'll have a chance to win a $25 gift card from Mickey's. A meaty Monday, so we'll have another great prize from Lewis Farms. We'll have a dad joke of the day brought to you by A1 Services. We'll have random facts brought to you by Erie Community Federal Credit Union. We'll have a local sports shout-out brought to you by Wendy's. And, of course, we'll have a Drive at 5 brought to you by Great Lakes Electric. So high school football coming up next. You guys have a great weekend. I'll try and do the same. And we'll meet back here Monday at 3 on your country, K96.
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1: 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Sex changes, for kids, Sherrod Brown supported that too. When Washington Democrats needed Brown's vote, he gave it. Every time. Sherrod Brown voted with Biden, 97%. Schumer, 95%. Bernie Sanders, 92%. That was the Democrat Party he joined 50 years ago. But times have changed. 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They're not asking for your vote. 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And Sherrod Brown will fall in line. He always does. Sherrod Brown, times changed. 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SLFPAC.org. SLF PAC is responsible for the content of this ad.
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4: From the National Weather Service, look for partially cloudy skies tonight. Overnight lows around 51 degrees. For tomorrow, partially sunny. Highs will reach right around 68. Tomorrow evening, mostly clear skies. Low temperatures around 54.
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0: Our coverage begins now with In the Huddle, featuring interviews from both of tonight's head coaches. 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
3: Welcome to the In the Huddle pregame show on K96. I'm Randy Ward. Joining me is Coach Sam Hohler of the Huron Tigers. Thanks for taking some time to talk some high school football with us, Coach.
4: Thanks, Randy.
3: Coach, your team is off to a rough start versus teams that are combined 17-8. As I watch practice, though, I still see the players working and hustling, and the coaches coaching their tails off as well. That's Huron football, isn't it?
4: It is. We just focus on day-to-day stuff. We got a great group of kids. They work hard. Coaches are engaged and having fun with them. So we just come out each and every day and try to get better.
3: Let's discuss special teams for a minute. That's an area that a lot of fans don't pay much attention to. Typically, media doesn't pay a lot of attention to. Let's talk a little bit about your special teams. How's that going for you?
4: It's been going good. Our kicker, Carter Brennan. Carter was with us last year, so he's a returning starter. He's playing three sports, which football, soccer, and cross country. But he's done a nice job. He understands things a little bit better this year. So he's been putting the ball. He's had a couple of touchbacks and kicking it deep, and making extra points consistently and things like that for us. Robert Fisher has been our punter. Robert's got a big leg. He's averaging over 40 yards a punt this year, which has been big for us as well. We haven't really got the big play or given up the big play from a special team standpoint, but we've got a lot of new faces on there, and so far this year they've been doing a good job.
3: Coach, the PC defense has only given up a total of 36 points so far through five games. What do you have to do to get the ball in the end zone against a defense like that?
4: For us, we've got to be more consistent. We got to take care of the ball. This year, on a handful of occasions, we've driven the length of the field and gotten down in there close and given it back, either an interception or a fumble. That's what we did last week, one of each. But just trying to be consistent with the ball and moving the chains and taking care of things. We've also hurt ourselves with penalties earlier in the year. Those have been a little bit better lately. But, against a good defense, you can't give them opportunities. So, marching the ball, taking care of it, and taking advantage of whatever they give us would be ideal.
3: I'm here with Coach Sam Hohler, the Huron head coach, on your In the Huddle pregame show. Coach, let's talk a little bit about tonight's game. The Tigers are headed to Port Clinton. Port Clinton's sitting there at 5-0. What have been your points of focus for preparation this week for the Redskins?
4: Well, it's a division game. It's a league game. Last year, we beat Port Clinton at home. It was a bit of an upset. We had three interceptions. We ran one back for a pick six. We had some big plays in the game and kind of slowed their offense down. So the kids are very familiar with one another. The coaches are familiar with one another. So this is the start of league play for us. So, it's kind of like a new season. We're 0-5. They're 5-0. We can play spoiler in that regard. Just go out and have fun and, do some things a little differently that maybe we don't normally do. But at the end of the day, it's still football. You got to be able to block. You got to be able to tackle. You got to be able to take care of the ball. So, it's a big game in that regard. We still feel like there's a lot to play for this season.
3: That leads really well into my next question. Obviously, this week you want to pick up the win, but what have you set with your team for some goals to kind of finish off the last six, five?

0: five games?
1: Just taking it one day at a time, one week at a time. We just want to go 1-0 this week. You know, each day we have a little focus that we do for practice, whether it's offense, defense, or special teams. I'm very proud of my assistant coaches, still working hard and coaching hard with the kids. We watch a lot of film. We do a lot of chalk talk with them. We coach them up in practice, get them fired up. You know, the kids still believe. They still believe that they can go out and win football games. The challenge is, you know, as you get later into the season, kids get beat up. You know, they don't want to hit as much or hit as hard or things like that. So trying to motivate them in that way is a real challenge. But most of the time, it's gone well for us.
0: Coach, thanks for joining us in the huddle, and good luck this week.
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0: 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Mark Lane and I will be at Trulave Stadium in Port Clinton prior to tonight's NOC game between Huron High Tigers and the Port Clinton Redskins on 30 Years of Your Country, K96.
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0: This is the In the Huddle pregame show on K96. I'm Randy Horde. Joining me is Coach Kevin Huntley of the Port Clinton Redskins. Thanks for taking a little time with us today to talk some high school football.
4: Thanks for having me.
0: Coach, last week your team got that big victory over Clyde, beat them by a score 24-10 to make the Redskins 5-0. That was a major challenge. It seemed like your kids responded pretty well to that.
4: Yeah, we asked them to, you know, to rise to the occasion. Clyde's a team that, you know, has apparently been difficult for us. I don't believe we've beaten them there in Clyde in a long time. I don't know what the numbers are on that, but it was one that we wanted to get, and we were glad we were able to come out victorious.
0: PC defense has played really well this year. So far, you've only given up 36 points in five games. Tell our listeners a little about the impact that your defense has had on your season.
4: The defense has played a major role this year. They obviously helped provide some balance, helped us out on offense when we were trying to, you know, get things going offensively. But they've been stout and allowed us to work things out, like I said, and been able to play fast and physical to, you know, really be a deterrent for a lot of teams in terms of them getting going on the offensive side.
0: I'm here with Coach Kevin Huntley, the Port Clinton head coach, on your In the Huddle pregame show. Let's discuss special teams for a little bit. That's not something that a lot of fans pay much attention to. A lot of times media doesn't pay much attention to them. Let's talk a little bit about your special teams play.
4: We spend a lot of time on special teams. You know, it's the third phase of the game, like you said, that's not often given the amount of time, effort, and energy that it deserves. We've been fortunate enough to have a really good punter kicker this year. So by spending that quality time on it, we're able to take advantage of field position, the different situational instances where special teams can come to play. So we definitely take the time to work on that aspect of the game.
0: Coach, let's talk about tonight's game. You got Huron coming to town. What have been your points of focus this week in practice as you prepare for them?
4: Our biggest thing is getting better at what we do. You know, make our good better. The things that we want to have as staples for our offense and defense, for that matter, is getting better at those. So regardless of the situation, the scenario, what gets thrown at us, we can do those things night in and night out. So when you get things that you don't like that you see on film that can be better, those are the things that we want to clean up, whether it be fundamental skills, whether it be fits, whatever it might be. We just want to be better at our basic skill sets.
0: Obviously, you want to pick up another win this week. That's item number one. But what are some of the goals that you've set with your team for the long term?
4: You know, obviously, we're in a new conference. We like to do some things with that. But we really didn't set a lot of long-term goals as a team. We tried to stay in the moment and be present.

0: not look down the schedule at certain things. We wanted to be 1-0 every week. So as a team collectively, our focus has always been whoever's standing in front of us. It's hard to punch somebody over someone else's shoulder and not get knocked out. So our biggest thing has been trying to take care of the person that's standing in front of us. You knock one down at a time, and you deal with the next one as they approach. So that's been our team focus.
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8: Week number 6 of the high school football season. Tonight, we are coming to you live from Trulace Stadium, Bassett's Field in Port Clinton, as the Port Clinton Redskins host the Huron Tigers in Northern Ohio Conference Bay Division play.
9: First one of the year. First one ever.
8: Yes, first one ever. This is Mark Lane along with Randy Horde. We'll be bringing you all the action as the band is back together again after after last week. We had some issues with several stations, and Randy and I got split up for the first time in, 13, 14 years?
9: Something like that, yeah.
8: In any case, we're looking for a good football game. You always whenever you have these conference games, it's always a rock'em sock'em. And a bonus, for those of you that haven't started yet, today is officially 3 months till Christmas.
9: Oh, boy, I could have gone all night without hearing that.
8: Just saying, Parker.
9: So what are you getting me for Christmas this year, then?
8: Well, now, I can't tell you. You'll have to secretly unwrap it.
9: Yeah, okay. Just like the one last year?
8: Yeah, exactly. Also going on tonight in the area, big game over in Bellevue with the Edison Chargers.

0: Rangers at Bellevue, and you can hear that on sister station 95.3 WLKR, and that's always a rock'em sock'em matchup.
1: Yeah, that's going to be an interesting one, and we were kind of joking at dinner tonight when we were at Vargo's. All we have to do is convince Edison that they're number 16 and,
0: yes,
1: and Bellevue's number one,
0: yes,
1: and maybe Edison can pull that one out then.
0: Yeah, and there's some truth to that, the way the year's been going so far. Also, Western Reserve at Monroeville in the Firelands Conference. That's on sister station 92.9, and that is two undefeated teams. The winner there takes the lead in the Firelands Conference.
1: And that could be the game for the league championship.
0: Yes.
1: The way things have looked so far. Now, we're really early, and that's probably too early to say that. But at the same time, that could well be the league championship game already.
0: Yes. Also, you have Norwalk at Vermilion. Perkins is at Clyde. Sandusky at Tiffin Columbian. Margaretta's at Lakota. In the Firelands Conference, Mapleton at South Central. Willard is at Buckeye Central. And Holgate is at Sandusky St. Mary's. Chalker at Plymouth. That's in the eight-man football. So that's what we're looking at there. Now that we've got that out of the way, what we're going to do is we're going to take a timeout, and when we come back, we will be talking about the Port Clinton Redskins and the Huron Tigers in the opener of the conference play right here on your country, K96.
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0: Welcome back to Trulay Stadium at Bassett's Field. The Port Clinton Redskins hosting the Huron Tigers in Bay Division action. And one thing that I do have to mention, they just did the national anthem. And what I do have to mention is the fact that there were some people over across the road, and they were standing with their hands over their hearts for the national anthem. Weren't even in the stadium.
1: Right, and this is homecoming week for Port Clinton, and I believe that's right, and they had to

0: parade earlier. They had a whole bunch of kids' activities over there, as well as it is, I believe her name is Remy, who has a child blood cancer.
1: Yes.
0: And they did a whole big fundraiser for that, and that's part of what that is over there, was the fundraiser for Remy.
1: Yeah, and of course, I believe that was Remy that went out for the coin toss.
0: It was, that little gal that was out there with her parents.
1: Yes. So, back to football now. We've talked about the fact that the Port Clinton Redskins are 5-0 on the season with some big victories. One of them over the Oak Harbor Rockets, which is for the kind of bragging rights in Ottawa County.
0: Yeah, it is. They beat Oak Harbor 29-13. Of course, the Huron Tigers lost to Oak Harbor in the first game of the season, 42-7. So if you want to count that as meaning anything, that gives Port Clinton the edge. But there's some other things that we could talk about that might not point that direction as much.
1: Yeah, and of course, we mentioned the Huron Tigers that are trying to get that big win, as they have had last week. They actually played a very good football game against Tiffin Columbia, and it was only 14-7 at halftime, but then they fell away in the second half.
0: Yeah, and when I talked to Coach Holler this week, he felt like that game could have very easily been 21-7 or 21-0 in favor of the Huron Tigers early on.
1: Yeah, and any of our listeners that listened last week would have heard that, because we ended up covering that last week. So right now, this is really big for the Huron Tigers, because, they've got a clean slate. We're into conference play now. So, if they can try to get some wins. And playoffs, they started with the playoff points came out this week. But realistically, they have an outside chance if they can start putting some wins together. But it's a little tougher now, because it's no longer the 16 teams, but 12 teams, with the top four teams getting a bye in the first week.
0: Right, and that's going to make it a little bit different. But I think that was a good move by the OHSAA.
1: Yes.
0: Because you had teams getting into the playoffs that were 2-8, 3-7. We had 1-9 team last year that made the playoffs. That's not rewarding a good season with a playoff appearance.
1: Plus, that protected the Edison Chargers' record of being the first 16 seed team to knock off a number one seed.
0: And the only.
1: Yeah, the so one and only. Yes.
0: That'll be their mark in history from now on.
1: I'll tell you what we'll do is we'll take another timeout, and when we come back, we will talk about our keys to the game and more, as you are listening to the Goodwill Industries of Erie, Huron, Ottawa, and Sandusky Counties pregame show on your country, K96.
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3: Welcome back here to Trulay Stadium, Bassett's Field here in Port Clinton as the Port Clinton Redskins host the Huron Tigers in week number 6 of the high school football season and the opening of conference action for both schools in the Bay Division. And Randy, we talked about it a little bit. Oh, and one other thing I should point out is that this week it was the official arrival of fall, and tonight kind of lets you know that fall has arrived if you're out here at the stadium.
4: Yeah, it's a little bit breezy. We got the window open, and we got the Santa Claus weather showing up here. It's clear, relatively clear. You can see some clouds out over the lake, but it's relatively clear. But there is a cool breeze blowing, and I believe it's blowing from right to left across the field.
3: All right, as we look at the Port Clinton Redskins and the Huron Tigers tonight, partner, what are some keys to tonight's contest?
4: Mark, I think first of all, Huron has to reduce their turnovers. They've got 8 interceptions in 5 ball games, plus a couple of fumbles as well. They've got to reduce their penalties and figure out a way to eliminate those so that they can finish drives in the end zone. They've got to score points tonight because Port Clinton will put a boatload of them up if you let them. Huron has to score early. Port Clinton's only given up 36 points all season so far, and they've only given up 3 points in the first quarter. So Huron needs to find a way to score in the first quarter. And then Port Clinton's defense has to continue to do what Port Clinton's defense does, and that's shut people down.
3: All right, and our keys to the game tonight are brought to you by Fylands Federal Credit Union, the local alternative to big banks. We are a not-for-profit credit union serving you in Erie, Huron, and Crawford counties as the home team Port Clinton Redskins come running out onto the field. Their fans cheer. What we'll do is we'll take this final timeout, and when we come back, we'll kick off week number 6 on your country, K96.
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3: If you haven't done so already, please report to the registration area. Welcome back as we are almost set to kick off from Trulay Stadium, Bassett's Field here in Port Clinton. The Redskins who are come out, and tonight they'll have their red jerseys with white helmets, white pants, white numerals, and some red trim on the helmets. And for the visiting Huron Tigers, they're going to come out with their red helmets, white jerseys, gray pants, and red numerals and trim. As we get set for tonight's game, taking a look at the game time temperature tonight. This is a reflection of what I'm saying. Fall has arrived.
4: I'm going 65.
3: 63 is the temperature tonight, and that is the lowest temperature of the season. Up till then, 69 was. 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So with the coin toss, it was the Huron Tigers deferring after winning that. And

0: So they will be kicking off tonight to the Port Clinton Redskins as we get underway. And
1: Carter Brennan kicking off for the Huron Tigers.
0: Here is the kick, and it's going to hit and picked up at about the 13-yard line and met at the 20 and brought back down. And that was one of those where I think he thought it might be going out of bounds, and it didn't.
1: Cash Coral with that big hit for the Huron Tigers, 6'3". Yeah, 6'3", 195 pounds, and he brought all of it. The sophomore put him on the ground. That was a nice tackle on the kickoff coverage.
0: And our coin toss brought to you tonight by First National Bank of Bellevue. With 9 locations across the Fireland, stop in and see why you're the bank of a lifetime. 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First down and 10 for the Port Clinton Redskins. As they'll start on their 20-yard line in the shotgun, they're going to run it right up the middle, out across the 20 to about the 22.
1: I think we're going to see a lot tonight of the fullback, Beckett Meisner, running the football. That was one of the things that Coach Huntley talked to me about.
0: So second down and 7, and here's the handoff, and driving out. Once again, it's Beckett Meisner, and he's going to be close to a first down. And, in fact, he has it. They're going to move the chains.
1: Good hard run there. Nice job on the left side by Devin Bowling, the 6-foot, 280-pound sophomore tackle. Did a great job of caving that edge down.
0: If you're just joining us, we're just starting our opening drive, 11-13. Here in the first quarter, the Port Clinton Redskins with the football in the shotgun. It's going to be handoff to Meisner again, and Beckett Meisner is going to pound it across the 30 out to about the 32-yard line.
1: And look for this to be the MO for the Port Clinton Redskins tonight. But they do have a good quarterback in Landon Lease. He's 41 of 66 for 555 yards and 8 touchdowns this year.
0: Lease in the shotgun, but it doesn't matter, as getting a little overeager was Julian Curry on the offensive line.
1: Yeah, he's 6'1", 220-pound senior. It's hard to miss him when he jumps off sides.
0: He can't very well hide in the middle of the field.
1: Yeah, there's no way to hide when you're that big.
0: So we're going to go back to second down and 12 for the Port Clinton Redskins. Once again, Lease in the shotgun. He's going to hand off to Meisner, and Meisner gets back out across the 30. And gets some of the penalty yardage back.
1: That was a stretch play off the outside edge. They pulled that tackle around the corner and blocked the linebacker that was trying to flow. Good job of getting out in front of Meisner and getting him some positive yardage.
0: It's going to be third down and 8 for the Port Clinton Redskins. Landon Lease in the shotgun. Looks, Meisner's protecting, it's tipped, and it's intercepted by the Huron Tigers, and they're going to take it down to about the 22-yard line. The deflection went to Austin Sass.
1: And that's his first interception of the season. 31 tackles coming in, but had not had an interception, but stepped underneath that one after it was tipped over there by Riley Kiefer, the 5'10", 200-pound junior, jumped up, got a little piece of it, and Sass able to pick it off. And Huron Tigers are in business now on their own 23, or on the Port Clinton 23-yard line.
0: First down and 10 for the Huron Tigers. Fisher, the quarterback, Robert Fisher, in the shotgun, and Fisher's going to hand off, and it's going to be Chris Viviano. And Viviano is going to take it for about a 4-yard pickup.
1: And yeah, go ahead.
0: I was going to say last week, partner, Viviano was kind of the bell cow. They pounded the ball a lot with him.
1: Yeah, and he was the only back that Coach Holder listed on his potential starters. They're planning on riding Viviano as far as he'll take them.
0: It'll be second down and 6 after a 4-yard pickup. In the shotgun, Viviano's got it again. This time, he's going to run into a pile of humanity right at about the line of scrimmage. He might have squeezed out a yard on that.
1: Yeah, it was a

0: nice tackle there by Julian Curry, 6'1", 222-pound senior, outside defensive end, crashed that down, able to get Viviano on the ground early. So now it's third and about six.
1: Third down and six. If you're just joining us, Huron and Port Clinton, no score in the game. Port Clinton had the opening drive, and Huron got an interception, and that's why they're down in the Vargo's red zone. In the shotgun once again, Fisher sends Dyke in motion. Now Fisher's going to keep it himself. He's got running room. He's down to the 10 on his feet. Five. Touchdown, Tigers.
0: And that's the first touchdown that Port Clinton's defense has given up the entire year.
1: An 18-yard touchdown run by the Huron quarterback gives them an early lead.
0: Good blocking there. Good vision by Fisher. Rolled out to his right, saw the seam, took it, cut back across the grain, and end up scoring on the left-hand corner of the end zone. Excellent job by Robert Fisher.
1: And now the extra point attempt. The snap is down, the kick is up, and it is good. 8:25 to go in the first quarter. Our score, Huron 7, Port Clinton nothing. On your country, K96.
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1: How about that? We early in the game, and we have our first touchdown to make a difference here with Jamie's Carpet. And, of course, if you're not familiar with it, for every touchdown scored during the regular season or until the season ends, Jamie's Carpet will donate $10 to every touchdown, and this will go to the Erie County Humane Society. There's the kick, and it's kept on the ground once again, picked up at the 30, now out, going back to the 35, running room, out across the 40, out across the 50, and finally run out of bounds for the Port Clinton Redskins. On the return is Jace Cornell.
0: Yeah, nice return there by Cornell. Started on the opposite numbers, as you said, Mark, with a squib kick. Picked it up and able to pick up some blocks coming around the near side. Had a nice wall set up for him.
1: And as I mentioned, the touchdowns that make a difference, with tonight's touchdown, puts us at 37 touchdowns on the season. We had 36 at the halfway point. So that's now $370 that'll go to the Erie County Humane Society at the end of the season.
0: Boy, do we appreciate Jamie's for that program.
1: Yeah, and actually it'll be more than that the way Jamie's is, but we'll talk about that later. Here is a handoff. This time it's Christian Miller, and Christian Miller's going to take it out and pick up over 10 yards as he gets out, down, I should say, to about the 33-yard line of the Huron Tigers.
0: Little scat back, little short steps, but man, is he quick. And good hard run there off the right side.
1: Well, you know, Randy, they were just pounding it up the middle on that first drive, and now they kicked it outside and they picked up some yardage. First down and 10. Landon Lease, the quarterback, and he's going to hand off to Elliot Laird. And Laird is going to take it inside the 30 to the Huron Tiger 29.
0: Elliot Laird also one of those backups that they've got that does a really nice job. 5'10", 145-pound junior. He's had two touchdowns so far this season, 22 carries.
1: It's going to be second down and six. As once again, Landon Lease in the shotgun. He's going to pass this time, looks, throws it, and just, I think there might have been a little adrenaline involved.
0: Yeah, he torqued that one pretty good out here to the near side on a little stop pattern by the back

0: able to get him clean off the edge, and into the end zone went Danny Baker.
1: I was just going to say, the guy that caught the pass was the one that just missed the previous pass. And Danny Baker with a 29-yard touchdown catch. And now the extra point kick is up. And it is good. 7:02 to go here in the first quarter. Our score now tied 7-7 between the Redskins and the Tigers on your country, K96.
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1: Well, Danny Baker hauls in a pass and takes it 29 yards for a Port Clinton touchdown, and we've got another touchdown that makes a difference. And that gives us two tonight, so now we're up to 38 on the season.
4: And we're only halfway through the first quarter.
1: Well, Parker, we talked about Huron got the turnover scored in, what, 34 seconds?
4: Right.
1: And then Port Clinton gets it back, and they score in, what, a minute 24?
4: Minute 12.
1: Like minute 12, yes.
4: Four plays, minute 12.
1: So the Port Clinton Redskins will kick off once again to the Tigers. Now, the Tigers are defending the lakeside, so they're on the northern side of the field for the first quarter. Here is the kick, and it's going to be fielded at about the 2-yard line, out across the 10, out to the 15, out to the 20, and that's where it's going to end.
4: I think Grant Perriott maybe was.
1: It was Bollinger that ended up.
4: Okay, Bollinger.
1: Yes, but usually Grant is one of the returners. So first down and 10. For the Huron Tigers, with 6:55 to go in the first quarter, a tie ball game here at Trulay Stadium. Tigers, Robert Fisher in the shotgun, back to pass, looks, he's airing it out, he's got Grant Perriott,
4: oh!
1: But it's just off the tip of his fingers.
4: And Perriott just had to stall down for about a half a step as the defender made contact with him downfield, and that was the difference in that play. Boy, they had an opportunity there, and that would have been huge for the Huron Tigers to answer back.
1: Well, I don't know about you, Randy, but this football game's a lot wilder than I thought it was going to be.
4: Well, at least at the start here anyway.
1: Yeah. I thought it was kind of the way we saw it start, pounding the football some. Second down and 10. Fisher by him. Not by himself, he hands off, and it's going to be Viviano, and he's going to take it out to about the 32.
4: Yeah, Viviano, good hard runner there right up the middle. Blocking for him up front were those, they've got some good size here in Huron on the offensive line, and the center and guard who are Ben Antonelli at 225 and Max Muse at 210 did a nice job of opening a seam there.
1: So here we go, third down and 4 for the Tigers. Fisher in the shotgun, rolls out, looks, now throws, and he's got a man open. Did he catch the pass?
4: Yes, he did.
1: So it's a nice catch by Nixon Dyke, who had a pretty good game last week for the Tigers, and it's going to be a first down as they move the chains.
4: Nixon Dyke came in with 8 catches for 44 yards.
1: First down and 10 for the Tigers. Once again in the shotgun, Robert Fisher, the Tiger quarterback, and Chris Viviano right next to him. And he's going to give it to Viviano, who cut it back inside. Looked for a second like he had a seam outside. But either way, he picks up a couple of yards.
4: And the tackle there by Lucas Bodie came in with 44 tackles. Now he's added another one to his total.
1: So it's going to be second down and 8 for the Huron Tigers. 5:17.

0: To go here in the first quarter, all tied up 7-7 between Port Clinton and Huron. Once again,
1: trips left.
0: It'll be Robert Fisher in the shotgun. He's going to give it off to Viviano, and he ends up running into a pile at the line of scrimmage.
1: Yeah, great penetration there defensively by the Port Clinton Redskins. And Beckett Meisner actually, as a linebacker, filling that hole. Meisner had 50 tackles coming into the game, averaging 10 tackles a game, Mark.
0: That's not too shabby.
1: Not too shabby at all.
0: Third down and 7 for the Tigers. Ball sitting on their own 45-yard line. Fisher back, looking, now throws, and he overthrew his intended receiver. That was Tyler Callaway. And so it's going to be fourth down and a punting situation.
1: Yeah, Huron not able to take advantage there of that situation. So they'll bring in their punter, who is also their quarterback, by the way, Robert Fisher. And Fisher's averaging 49.5 yards a punt.
0: And he has some pressure, but he gets the punt off. It's high, and it's going to be fair caught at the 29-yard line by the Port Clinton Redskins, Christian Miller. So first down and 10 for the Port Clinton Redskins with 4:12 to go here in the first quarter in a 7-7 tie.
1: Boy, that was a beautiful punt. He turned that over. He dropped it right about where he wanted it to go. Just a real nice form. Like I said, averaging 49.5 yards a punt. That was pretty.
0: Yes, it certainly was. And now, first down and 10 for the Port Clinton Redskins. Landon Lease in the shotgun. And he's going to throw the pitch, bobbled and slipping, and now getting out to about the 25-yard line.
1: And I thought his knee went down.
0: Well, I did too, but the official was right there and let him run.
1: He didn't call it, so apparently we were a little farther away than he was.
0: So it's going to be a second down and a nice pickup of about 6. So second down and 4. Port Clinton not going to a huddle. They're going to come right up to the line.
1: Cameron Lanier, one of their leading receivers.
0: In the shotgun. Now they're moving him up to the line. And there's going to be the handoff. And it's going to be close to a first down.
1: Chase Cornell, I think they're going to give him the first down.
0: Yep. They moved the chain, so Chase Cornell in the backfield with him right now. And it's going to be first down and 10 as the clock continues to run. 3:51 to go here in the first quarter of a 7-7 tie between Port Clinton and Huron. Here is Lease, and he's going to keep it himself, but he only gets about a yard.
1: Good job defensively there by Cash Correll, that 6'3", 195-pound sophomore defensive end, came crashing in and able to stop the runner right at the line of scrimmage with 1 yard gain.
0: It'll be second down and 9. Once again, it's Landon Lease in the shotgun. Jace Cornell, who's swinging out. And now he's under pressure, and Lease gets loose once, and then the ball is tipped as he did have a man open downfield, Gage Sandwich, but the ball was blocked by one of the linemen.
1: Austin Sass was able to come up from his linebacker position and knock that down. If he doesn't knock that down, Mark, that well could be another 6 for the Port Clinton Redskins.
0: Now, instead, it's going to bring up third down and 9 for the Redskins. Clock stopped at 3:02 in the first quarter with the incomplete pass. Once again, Lease rolling out. He's in trouble, and he's going to have to just throw it away out of bounds. That was a huge defensive play that time. He had a blocker on him.

0: and yet Gunnar Kluding managed to get pressure on him.
1: Yeah, that was a nice effort there, getting outside and getting some good pressure by Kluding. Kluding has two numbers, and I had him for number 80, which is his other number as well.
0: I did too, and then I'm looking and I'm saying, oh, Kluding's got 77 on tonight. Fourth down and a punt, and waiting and now punting, and it's going to be a knuckleballer, and Grant Perriott's going to handle it at about the 34-yard line. So first down and 10 for the Huron Tigers with 2:50 to go here in a pretty fast-moving first quarter.
1: Yeah.
0: At least it's entertaining for us and the fans.
1: Yeah. Just a shout-out to our little radio star. Adeline joined me in the studio today for the interview with Mike Lilje, and it was kind of neat to have her on the radio with me.
0: Yeah, I'm going to have to pull that one up because I did not hear it this afternoon. Here is the shotgun, and it's going to be Viviano, and he's going to take it. Chris is going to take it out across the 40-yard line for a nice pickup on first down.
1: That was Wildcat direct snap to Viviano. Even though it looked like shotgun, they snapped the ball directly to Viviano and just ran the ball straight up the field for a 6-yard gain.
0: It'll be second down and 4 for the Huron Tigers. Once again, in the shotgun, and it's going to go to Viviano once again. And Viviano drives forward, and I think he's got the first down. Yes, he does.
1: That might be the wrinkle that Coach Oler was talking about earlier, at least one of them. When I talked to him and I was doing my interview and he said something about that, he had a sly little grin on his face that if I hadn't been there, I wouldn't have known.
0: So it's going to be first down and 10 with a minute 56 to go here in the first quarter. 7-7 tie. But the Tigers with the ball once again. There it is, the quick snap. Or direct snap to Viviano, and he's going to pick up another 3.
1: That was a little bit of a counter look with Viviano carrying the ball. Started to his right, came back over top of the left side, and a good job of blocking over there by the guard and tackle.
0: It'll be second down and 6 for the Tigers. And they're going to do it again. And this time, Port Clinton was ready for it as they catch him for a loss of a yard.
1: Well, the old adage is run it till they stop it. They stopped it, so it's time to run something else. But that was an interesting series by the Huron Tigers. That's the first time I've ever seen a Huron team go to Wildcat.
0: Yes, definitely. Now they are faced with a third down and about 7. Third down and 7 with 45 seconds and counting here in the first quarter. Robert Fisher this time is going to take the snap. And he'll drop back, throws it, and it is tipped up in the air and incomplete as he was trying to hit Roman Hadala, and it was just a little too high.
1: Man, I'll tell you what, that one had some smoke on it.
0: It most certainly did. I guess the most important thing, if you're a Huron fan, is that it went harmlessly to the ground, but there were several Port Clinton defenders in the area.
1: Right in the area, yes.
0: Now the punt, once again to get pressure. The last time they put pretty good pressure on him, and it's going to be fielded and taken back out across the 20, out to the 25, to the 30, out to the 35, 40, and now down the sidelines, 40. We have flags, but right now going coast to coast with it is Christian Miller.
1: Yeah, I think that's coming back.
0: Yeah, there were flags around midfield. So Christian Miller almost had one heck of a punt return. But as we say, never mind.
1: Never mind.
0: There are exactly 11 and a half seconds left here in the first quarter.

0: So 10 yards from the spot of the foul.
1: And that puts the ball on the, they're going to put it on the 45, 40.
0: Yeah, about the 46 maybe.
1: 30.
0: Nope.
1: 38.
0: They never let us know exactly where they're at.
1: Oh, no, they're not going to do that. That makes it too easy on us.
0: First down and 10 at the 38-yard line. 11 and a half seconds left in the first quarter. 7-7 tie. Port Clinton with the football. First down and 10. It's going to be Landon Lease, and he's going to hand off, and powering it up the middle this time is Beckett Meisner. And Meisner is going to run out the clock here in the first quarter. After one quarter of play from Trulay Stadium, Bassett Field in Port Clinton, it's a 7-7 tie between Huron and Port Clinton on your country, K96.
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0: Welcome back to Trulay Stadium, Bassett Field in Port Clinton, as the Port Clinton Redskins and the Huron Tigers have both scored touchdowns tonight, and we have a 7-7 tie as we start the second quarter.
1: Special shout out to Zach Schaefer from Monroeville. He's one of the farmer folks that listens to us every Friday night. Found that out at church the other day.
0: Ah, yeah. Well, and we need to shout out to all the farmers. It looks like we're going to get several dry days here.
1: They'll be out in the fields till late morning.
0: It's going to be second down. Throw, and it's going to be caught, and that's going to be a Port Clinton first down as they get across the 50-yard line down to the, about the 48-yard line?
1: Quick roll out there and a nice little dump off in the flat to Lucas Bodie out of the backfield. He plays that wing position off the right side.
0: First down and 10. In the shotgun, Robert Fisher. Fisher fakes it, now throws it out, and Christian Miller just has to run out of bounds because he had trouble getting it pulled in.
1: Yeah, that was Landon Lace, the quarterback.
0: On second down.
1: Loss of three on that.
0: Well, now they've got it back even further.
1: Oh, loss of five.
0: Yes. So it's going to be second down and 16 for the Redskins. Lease throws it, caught, runs it across the 50. This time, he hits Dylan Reynolds. And I'll tell you what, he's hitting all kinds of receivers tonight. He's not locked in on just one.
1: Yeah, he is. And nice job on that jailbreak screen. That was the one that they scored on earlier.
0: That'll bring up third down and 9 for the Port Clinton Redskins. Third and 9 with the ball sitting at the Huron Tiger 46-yard line. Once again, Landon Lease in the shotgun. Back under pressure. He cuts it upfield, now throws it, and it goes out of bounds, and that's going to bring up a fourth down. He had a lot of pressure on him, and he just tried to dump it over to Lucas Bodie, but it went out of bounds.
1: And again, it was Cash Correll that was, who made that, who had the pressure on him. That sophomore is playing a very nice ball game tonight.
0: He most certainly is. And now, once again, it's

0: Gonna be a punt. And a high snap, and it goes over the punter's head. Racing back, and now he does get the punt off. And it ends up taking a Port Clinton bounce and going out of bounds at about the 23-yard line. So they averted a disaster there.
1: Yeah, no kidding, because Cash Correll was breathing down his neck. If he had paused at all with that, it would have either been blocked or he'd have been tackled with a big loss there.
0: So 10:39 to go here in the second quarter, and the Huron Tigers with the football once again. A 7-7 tie. In the shotgun, Robert Fisher. Fisher, and he's going to hand off. Chris Viviano is going to take it out to about the 25-26.
1: Good job offensively there by that offensive line over there on the right side. Again, able to create some seams, and Viviano's been running well up in there behind Polinski and Antonelli.
0: It'll bring up second down and 7 for the Huron Tigers. The ball on their own 24-yard line. Rolling out, looking downfield, and Fisher tries.
1: Did he catch that?
0: No. No, but that was one heck of a stretch by Nixon Dyke to try to pull it in.
1: Yeah, at first I thought he one-handed it, but apparently it fell on the ground over on the far sideline. I'm in a situation where there's not much. I'm kind of dark right here. I couldn't see the far sideline very well.
0: It'll bring up a third down and 8. For the Tigers. 7-7 tie if you just joined us. 9:57 to go, second quarter.
1: Trips right. Shotgun.
0: Here are Tigers. In the shotgun is Robert Fisher. He's going to roll out, looking now, throwing down, and he just ends up throwing that away incomplete. It's going to bring up fourth down and another punt.
1: And Fisher again is the punter as well, and boy, he's got a nice leg. Opportunity here, even though they're pinned kind of deep, an opportunity for him to kind of flip the field. If he gets off a 50-yard punt, he'd put him back around the 35 or so.
2: Fisher back deep the punt.
0: So, fourth down, and we've got a timeout called by Port Clinton. So, we'll take a timeout as well. 9:52 to go in the second quarter. 7-7 tie between Huron and Port Clinton on K96.
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0: Here we go, back here at Trulay Stadium, Bassett Field. The Huron Tigers, Robert Fisher, quarterback, but he's also the punter. He's back to punt. High snap, and now Fisher gets it off, and it's going to be a knuckleballer, but it ends up like one of my wedge shots and just dies right at about the 43-yard line.
1: Well, not like my wedge shots. There are too many worms still standing.
0: So it's going to be first down and 10 for Port Clinton with the ball spotted at their own 43-yard line. As we mentioned, 7-7 tie. There was some fast scoring early in the first quarter, made you think this might be a scoring duel, but things have changed since then.
1: Defenses have kind of buckled down just a little bit.
0: So first down and 10.
1: Under center.
0: Yes, that's the first time under center for Landon Lease, and he's going to pitch the sweep, and it's going to be

0: Christian Miller, who keeps the feet churning and gets into Tiger territory.
1: Thought it was Jace Cornell. Yeah, it's number nine, okay. Jace Cornell. On the pitch sweep from under center, which is something we haven't seen yet.
0: Well, when I saw him, the jersey was curled up, so it looked like an eight.
1: That's okay. I'll give you that one.
0: First down and 10 for the Port Clinton Redskins. Once again, back in the shotgun, and a handoff, and it's going to be Jace Cornell taking it again, and he's going to pick up a couple of yards, I guess.
1: If Viviano doesn't make that tackle, that could have been six for the Port Clinton Redskins, because there was nobody between the ball carrier Cornell and the end zone.
0: A pickup of three, second down and seven. The ball sitting at the Huron Tiger 38-yard line. Lace hands off, and driving forward is Meisner. Beckett Meisner.
1: Meisner with a good hard carry there. Little counter look that time out of two back set. Almost a wing T look with an inside trap. Now, special shout out to Mark Clark over Greenwich Way. Nice to have him listening all the time.
0: And now a third down. Third down in about a yard and a half. Once again, Landon Lease. And Lease is going to keep it himself, and he's going to have the first down and then some as he dives forward to the Huron Tiger 25-yard line. And while I think about that, we need to mention Vargos. We got all tied up. And Vargos, you've only got a couple of weeks left of Vargos.
1: Yeah, it's going to be gone soon. They're already running out of some things. So if you want some of your favors, you got to get there now.
0: Yes, I found out I wanted to get a ham wrap tonight and ended up getting a Vargo burger instead. Here is the sweep, Christian Miller, and Miller only picks up a yard or so.
1: That's inside speed sweep to Christian Miller from his right slot position. Went in motion and got the ball, cut it up right away, and picked up a yard.
0: It'll be second down and nine. Second down and nine for Port Clinton. Now a throw over the middle, and he just overthrew everybody. His intended receiver over there was Lucas Bode.
1: Yeah, Bode comes in with five catches for 98 yards and a touchdown. If they make that connection, that's his second touchdown of the season, because he was wide open over the middle. Just a misfire there by Lees.
0: Third down and nine for the Port Clinton Redskins. In a tie, 7-7 right now with Huron, 7:02 to go in the second quarter. It's third down and nine. Back to pass is Lacey's got a man, and just out of the reach of his fingers there in the end zone. And that was Cameron Lanier.
1: Yeah, nice job covering Lanier defensively there by Austin Sass. I'm sorry, it was Nathan Porterfield.
0: So here we go, fourth down and nine, and the Redskins are going to go for it. In the shotgun, Landon Lease, and he throws it, and it is dropped and now wrapped up, and it's going to be a turnover on downs as Elliot Laird just couldn't get a clean grasp of the ball.
1: I think that was supposed to be a double pass.
0: I believe
1: it was.
0: And he
1: was trying to catch the ball and look for the receiver all at the same time, and that doesn't usually work very well. And in this case, he bobbled it and went on the ground. So the 10-play drive stalls out there at the 22-yard line of the Huron Tigers.
0: So we're going to have a down on downs.
1: 6:50 left to go here in the second quarter. 7-7 the score.
0: Robert Fisher, and they're going to run a sweep with Nixon. And

0: should say, yeah. Having trouble, Nixon Dyke. Yeah, with the, I knew there was a Nixon involved.
1: Nixon was there somewhere.
0: And it ends up a nice pickup of nine, bringing up a second down and one.
1: That was the speed sweep off the right side by Dyke, and good job of blocking over there on that right side.
0: Second down and one. Fisher throws it, and it is knocked down. It was batted by one of the Port Clinton Redskins.
1: Yeah, it was batted down there by, let's see. That was Liam Johnson, the left end.
0: That'll bring up a third down and one. 6:39 to go in the first half. We're in the second quarter, 7-7 tie.
1: Trips left.
0: Here and now with a third down and a yard. And Fisher's going to keep it himself, and he's going to be pulled down.
1: I don't think he got it.
0: No, it looks from here like he's about a yard shy, about half a yard shy.
1: Oh, they are going to give it to him. Okay.
0: Oh.
1: I thought he was a little bit short,
0: Well, that is on the far side, so I guess it's kind of an optical illusion for
1: us. Well, the official on this side usually signals it, and he didn't.
0: So first down and 10, this keeps the drive going for the Huron Tigers. All tied up at 7 with Port Clinton. Robert Fisher, back to pass, looks, he's going to air out downside. It's Grant Perriott, and he just can't catch up to it.
1: Those things are all just thrown 1 yard too far.
0: Yes.
1: The one we had in the first quarter at the going the other way was 1 yard too long. This one was 1 yard too long. So Perriott maybe didn't eat his Wheaties this morning to get the extra strength he needed to run that extra yard faster.
0: Well, he ran enough to get away from his coverage, but but not to catch up to the ball. Second down and 10. Fisher, and he's gonna hand off, and it's gonna be Viviano, and Viviano's gonna be stopped right at the line of scrimmage.
1: Yeah, very nice job there defensively by the entire forcing unit of the Port Clinton Redskins, and it was Beckett Meisner that made the tackle. I coached with Grant Perriott's dad too, by the way.
0: Oh, did you?
1: Just to add one more level of depth to the game.
0: Oh, yes. It's going to be third down. Third down and 10 for the Huron Tigers. Fisher rolls out to his left, now dunks it, and it's going to be incomplete. He tried to hit Grant Perriott, and I'll tell you what,
1: Perriott's down.
0: He came down hard going after that.
1: He got nailed right in the kidney, and it knocked him, kind of hit on his tailbone when he landed. So we got an injury timeout.
0: So we'll take a timeout as well. 5:16 to go in the second quarter. 7-7 tie on your country, K96.
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0: All right, so Grant Perriott is up walking sorely, which I think any of us would, just coming down hard like that.
1: I tell you, that would make your back hurt. I don't care how young you are. He got hit right in the, basically in the kidneys, and landed on his behind, right on the sideline. And those are the kind that you feel for a while.
0: And unfortunately, Randy can be very descriptive because it's right in front of us.
1: Yeah, if it had been over there, I wouldn't have described it.

0: believed it at all.
1: So fourth down and 10, another punting situation for the Huron Tigers. Last time, Port Clinton had quite a bit of pressure on Fisher. There, this time he gets it up there, but it is short, and it ends up, goes out of bounds.
0: He kind of shanked that one.
1: Yeah. And
0: They're still wandering. Okay.
1: It looks like they're going to mark it at the Port Clinton 46-yard line. First down and 10.
0: 5:09 to go.
1: For the Redskins. 7-7 tie. Early. Two touchdowns early, and since then it's become a defensive struggle.
0: And boy, I tell you, both defenses are playing very well, but this is exactly the kind of game that Huron needs, and they've got to carry it over to the second half now. They can't let it get away like they did last week.
1: It's going to be first down and 10, and this is going to be a wildcat, and taking it on the snap is Cameron Lanier, and Lanier's going to take it for about a pickup of 4.
0: Yeah, Lanier has been one of their go-to guys carrying the ball as well. 23 carries for 335 yards and 4 touchdowns this year.
1: It's going to bring up second down and 6 for the Port Clinton Redskins. Now Landon Lease is back in at quarterback, and he's going to give it to Cornell, and Jace Cornell is going to have a first down as he takes it down inside the 40.
0: Wow.
1: And now a rugby scrum, and they get down even further.
0: Yeah, that was a good hard run there by Jace Cornell off the counter out of the shotgun. But then good job by the offensive lineman to get down there and just pushing the pile. And first down now at the 37-yard line.
1: First down and 10. 4:10 to go, and we've got flags, whistles everywhere.
0: Yeah, there's more laundry out there than laundress could do in a month.
1: So we're going to back it up 5. It'll be first down and 15. 4:07 to go here in the second quarter. Now the Huron Tigers receive the second half kickoff. So if you're a Tiger fan, you don't want to give up any more points before halftime.
0: If they can hold it to 7, they'll be in great shape here, but Port Clinton has a quick strike ability.
1: In the shotgun all by himself, Landon Lease, and now he's going to throw it quick.
0: Oh!
1: You know, that is one of those where he just looked at his hands and said,
0: Why did
1: I drop you?
0: Martez Wilson, 5'9", 165-pound senior, had 8 catches for 113 yards, but that one just bounced off of him like a seal.
1: Second down and 15. Once again, Landon Lease will be all by himself in the shotgun. He takes it, looks, now throwing it downfield in the seam.
0: Oh.
1: And it ends up incomplete, but he had an open receiver.
0: They ran that earlier to the same player, to Christian Miller, right down the middle of the field, splitting the two high safeties. They've got two high safeties. They're just running him on a seam right between them, and they've missed him both times.
1: Now it brings up a third down and 15. Third down and 15.
0: Seventh play of this drive.
1: Yeah, 3:49 to go here in the second quarter. Time slowing down a little bit with these incomplete passes. Once again, Landon Lease in the shotgun, and he's going to throw it over the middle. This time, it is caught by Christian Miller, but it looks like he's going to be short about 2 yards.
0: Yeah, instead of putting his foot in the turf and going north and south, he tried to run around one of the Huron Tigers, and as a result of that came up 2 yards short.
1: No.
0: But the Port Clinton Redskins are going to go for it. They're leaving their offense on the field.
1: Hey, get a look at the moon right now.
0: Yeah.
1: Isn't that something? It's going to be fourth down and 2 for the Port Clinton Redskins. Now, the Huron Tigers have stopped them on downs previously in this game. So we'll see what happens here.
0: Yeah, on the last possession, they turned it over on

0: downs. Fourth down and two. And it's going to be taken, and with the second effort, they're going to pick up the first down. And, of course, you knew that they were going to give it to Beckett Meisner.
1: Yeah, there wasn't any reason to go anywhere else with the ball. Julian Curry, Trent Taylor, and Devin Bowling over there on that left side doing a great job of just creating movement and getting Huron Tigers off the ball.
0: It'll be first down and 10 for the Portland Redskins at the Huron Tiger 25-yard line with 2:33 and counting here in the first half.
1: Play number 11 of this drive.
0: On first down, it's going to be Lanier again in that Wildcat, and he's going to cut inside the 20, 15, 10, 5, touchdown, Redskins!
1: The excellent run there by Lanier over the right side. Good blocking, good block there by Donovan Harold. 6 foot, 285-pound sophomore tackle over here on the right side to set that edge and give Lanier a place to run.
0: So Cameron Lanier with a 25-yard touchdown run with about 2:15 to go here in the second quarter. Now the extra point attempt. Snap is down, the kick is up. And it is good. 2:15 to go in the first half. It's Port Clinton 14 here on 7 on your country, K96.
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0: Here we are back at Truelay Stadium, Bassett's Field in Port Clinton, and another touchdown to make a difference. Our third tonight, and the beauty of that is that brings us to 39 touchdowns on the season, which is going to be good for $390 for the Erie County Humane Society at the end of the football season.
1: Jamie's Carpets, we love having that program. Thank you, Jamie's.
0: Here's the kickoff, and it's going to be fielded at about the 7, out across the 10, 15, 20, 25, out to about the 30-yard line. And that'll set up the Huron Tigers for a good spot, but they've only got 2 minutes and 4 seconds to go here in the first half.
1: That scoring drive was 11 plays, took up 2 minutes, 54 seconds, and 54 yards.
0: First down and 10. First down and 10 for the Huron Tigers. In the shotgun, Robert Fisher, and he's going to give it to Viviano. And Chris Viviano is going to take it for a pickup of a couple of yards to bring up a second down and 8.
1: Good run there by Viviano. Not much there, and he was still able to eke out a couple of yards out of it.
0: Well, you know, a couple of times they've went with that long pass, and Grant Perriott just couldn't catch up to it.
1: And he's back in the ball game.
0: It'll be second down and 8. Minute 28 to go here in the first half. Robert Fisher back. Now he's trying to throw a screen back the other way, and Viviano couldn't quite grab a hold of it. Smartly fell on it, but it was a forward pass, so he didn't have to worry about that.
1: Yeah, it was supposed to be a screen out here to the left side. Had a couple linemen out in front of it, but unable for Fisher to make contact, the connection with Viviano.
0: That stops the clock with a minute 23 to go here in the second quarter.
1: Fisher had time, I think, to set his feet, but just couldn't get it done.
0: So now third down and

0: 8. Fisher with Viviano. He's going to give it to Viviano, and Viviano gets held up. It looked for a split second like he was going to have an opening to run, and he ends up getting tied up.
1: Timeout, Port Clinton.
0: And Port Clinton Redskins take a timeout, so we'll take a timeout as well. 1:15 to go in the first half, 14-7 Redskins over the Tigers on K96.
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0: As we get set, fourth down and 5 for the Huron Tigers at their own 36-yard line. Once again, they will punt to the Port Clinton Redskins with a minute 15 to go here in the second quarter. 14-7. Port Clinton has taken the lead once again. Here's the snap, and this time Fisher gets a good punt off, and it's been going to be fair caught at about the 31-yard line, and that is where the Port Clinton Redskins will get the football. Christian Miller made the fair catch for the Redskins.
5: Redskins with a minute 10 to go and one timeout left. They had to burn one earlier that coach didn't want to do because of some personnel issues. So they're down to one timeout, and they're sitting 70 yards away from pay dirt.
0: First down and 10 at the 30-yard line. They have a touchdown lead. In the shotgun. And it's going to be Laird again on the Wildcat. He breaks one tackle, then another, but now he's going to be brought down after only a pickup of about 2 yards.
5: Yeah, good job there by, that was Lanier, right?
0: Yes. Yep, number 12, Cameron Lanier. It's going to be Lanier again as he stays in, and he throws a pass this time, and it's complete for a nice pickup on the sidelines.
5: And he got out of bounds to stop the clock. With Lanier at quarterback now, they've kind of given it a little bit different look. Lanier has played quarterback in the past and been relatively successful at it. 8 of 10 for 178 yards and 2 touchdowns.
0: Gage Sandwich made the catch for the Port Clinton Redskins. Now it's going to be 3rd down and 3. Lanier still in the shotgun. Back looking. Now he's going to be pressured. We've got a flag, and he's going to throw it out of bounds. And now we'll see what the flag was on.
5: It's a hold and on Port Clinton.
0: It's a hold on the Port Clinton Redskins. And now that you've got to think that the Tigers decline this. If they decline it, it's going to be fourth down.
5: It's going to be fourth down. They're going to decline it, I think. Nope, they're going to take the penalty.
0: They must be looking at the analytics of picking up a first down on a fourth down.
5: That's the word that I think has destroyed all of football. No more gut instinct by coaches. It's all done by data, and sometimes the data isn't worth a hoot.
0: Exactly. So we're going to have 3rd down and 12, and once again, it'll be Cameron Lanier in the shotgun. Lanier back to pass. I think he wants to run, but he's got a hold of a jersey. Now he still breaks loose, and he almost breaks another tackle. How about that? It looked like he was going to be brought down for a big loss, and instead, it's going to be 4th down and about 6.
5: And with 15 seconds to go, looks like Coach Huntley's just going to let the clock run and take it in at halftime.
0: And the Tigers aren't going to do anything about it either, as they'll get